name and the month it all began. Will you release me with a kiss?

And I touched your face, narcotic mindfulness, Mary Jane. And I called your name like an addicted to cocaine, cause all the stuff you'd rather play. And I touched your face,

5 sheets of high-power bladder acid. A salt shaker half full of cocaine. A whole galaxy of multicolored uppers, downers, screamers, laughers. Also a quart of tequila, quart of rum, case of beer, pint of raw ether, and 2 dozen amyls. But once you get locked into a serious drug collection, not that we need it at all for the trip, the tendency is to push it as far as you can.

get I like it. 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Black Street Productions. We out, we out, ride. We out, we out. We out.

0: days you had since Saturday to prepare, Adam, and the players have picked you. You know what you got to do. It's going to be a close game. I don't think it's going to be a turnover in goals. I think it's going to be really even. I'm kind of predicting 1-0 or 1-1 or something like that, 2-1. We get ourselves over the line and that the players can handle the occasion.
1: And let's not forget that it took till the second half against West Brom for the dam to break and Saints to go back to Wembley in the second leg 2 years ago. Can they get themselves over the line? That is all that matters. We heard earlier when I said to everybody that the owner, Dragan Solak, who stood behind me, has put more than £100 million in just this season into the football club. Promotion back to the Premier League couldn't be more important. We know it's worth a lot of money to the club, and that will make a huge difference to the owners as well. Forget Spygate, forget everything else, forget Wembley. Tonight is about St Mary's, the semi-final second leg in the Championship. Southampton and Middlesbrough level at 0-0. Who will go through to play Hull in the final? We are about to find out. Let's start with the visitors, shall we? And the teams, Middlesbrough unchanged from the side that drew 0-0 with Saints at the Riverside on Saturday. Solbrin in goal. We think a back four of Ayling, Fry, Malanda and Target. Probably Morris, McGree and Britton in midfield, and Whittaker, Conway and Strelitz as a front three. Saints make three changes from the starting team at the Riverside. Charles in for Downs is the surprise. Matsky for Fellows. Stewart for Larin. So Saints with Daniel Perrotts in goal. Bree, Harwood, Bellis, Wood and Manning the back four. Yander and Charles sitting in a 4-2-3-1 behind Matsky, Azaz and Cienza. And Ross Stewart up front, the man who's come up with some crucial goals this season, of course. The Saints bench, George Long, the goalkeeper, Downs, Stevens, Larin, Fellows, Archer, Adozie, Wellington and Bragg. The Borough bench, goalkeeper Joe Wildsmith, Alex Gilbert, Finn Munro comes in, the experienced Alan Brown, the Aussie Sam Silvera, Leo Castledine, George Edmondson, the centre-back, forward Sontia Hansen and Jeremy Sarmiento. The referee this evening is Andrew Madley, as the Saints band strike up for the last time at St Mary's this season. And we are about to have the culmination of the build-up. We're about to have the playing out of one of the most dramatic games in English football every season, a second leg of the playoff semi-final, with it all poised perfectly at 0-0. The fans are doing their bit. They did their bit earlier outside the ground. And they are doing everything they can this season to get this team over the line. The goodwill the players have built up over the last 6 months. Can they find one more load of energy? So much good form. 20 unbeaten in league football, including Saturday's game. We are ready. It is time. Saints playing in their red and white stripes. Black shorts, white socks. Middlesbrough in all black or very dark blue this evening. And we'll see if that back four lines up as we expect. At the moment, Callum Britton set up like a wing back on the right in a back five again. Let's see how it goes. He's immediately clearing the ball. The Saints look for Cienza from the off. Southampton playing from right to left towards the Chapel end away to my left. They've got a throw deep in Burr's half, taken quickly by Cienza. Gets it back off Manning via Yander. He's fouled off the ball. Andy Madley says play on. Manning still has it. Passes it inside, but it's easy for Middlesbrough and it'll be a Burr throw beneath us. So the Saints fans are in good voice, there's no doubt about it. The sun falling, dropping slowly behind the stand opposite me, and whose season will come down tonight, we will see. Who is going to go through to Wembley on the 23rd of May? Wood shrugs off Middlesbrough player in the middle of the park. And Saints. Strelitz was bundled off by Wood. Wood, Joe, owned Strelitz, I thought, on Saturday for much of it as well, and he's just made the first big challenge on him then.
0: Yeah, well, but it's important, Adam, to come out in a controlled way, Adam, but come out a little bit higher, and we were a little bit deep and not as aggressive as we were, and that shouldn't happen tonight.
1: Do you think they have come out a bit higher up the pitch in the first half?
0: And I started
1: seconds?
0: Much more positive, and the starting positions looks much better in terms of where we were on Saturday.
1: Held up by Cienza, but then he lost control of the ball and gives it away to Callum Britton. Not sure that back four wasn't a little trick by Middlesbrough, because I would say they look still more like a back three to me, but we'll see. Guess Callum Britton's playing wide, and it looks like a front three still with McGree in behind. Chipped forward, intercepted by Manning, headed back into the Borough half. Down it comes off Morris, then Ayling sighs down, and Ross Stewart says, "I got the ball." Ayling wants a yellow card. That's not happening.
0: I think Ayling is allowed to go forward from his full-back position, Adam. They sit back as a four, and defend Britton comes in as well, so they almost make a back five.
1: Yeah, and then, of course, the Saints didn't deal with the extra numbers, and this time they've got to be careful. Matsky's slow to react. What's he appealing for? Needs to play the ball. Saints then try and clear it, but they get a little bit fortunate, and in the end, they give it away once more. But Middlesbrough, in their blue and black striped shirts, they've started strongly, there's no doubt about
0: it. Yeah, it comes across him from the side, from Conway, I think it was, Adam, and Matsky had full control, but slipped and made it a little bit awkward.
1: And he didn't clear it, he just watched the ball, thought he was going to get a free kick and paused. Ayling, from just inside his own half, plays it out to Britton. First time ball inside, looks for a return pass. He might get it. And it's Britton again in the penalty area. And just the job done by Matsky and Manning. And we'll see where players are lined up, because Matsky's over on this left-hand side, which is slightly odd. Now there's a foul by Yander down beneath us. Foul on Morris. Free kick Middlesbrough about 10 yards inside the Saints half, 15 maybe.
0: But this is better, Adam, because at Middlesbrough on Saturday, we didn't even go close to any Middlesbrough player. We let them stay on there with the ball, stay calm. We didn't run into them and tackle them. Now we started and made a few free kicks. They are important.
1: Question is, what's Matsky doing over on this left-hand side all the time? So, I wonder if Saints have come up with a back something to alter things. Free kick out on the right will be swung in by Britton to the back post. Middlesbrough win the first header, comes back across the penalty of this near side. Ayling's got time to bring it down. Cienza's not getting close to him. He crosses it, and Peretz has to punch it. Gets it away from the far side, but Cienza was very slow to get to Ayling then, Joe, and it had no impact on the cross at all, as it's squared back to Morris, 20, 35 yards, maybe 30 yards out. Morris puts it back out onto the left wing. Conway wants it, Target has it, comes back in field. Target plays it to Ayling, and again the movement from Middlesbrough very good, out of position, as Britton has time to cross, edge of the box, low shot, and 1-0 to Borough. Within 5 minutes of the start of the game, Middlesbrough have the lead at Southampton, and they stun St Mary's. Riley McGree with the goal, calm finish, side foot, inside the post, no chance for Peretz. And having made a blistering start on Saturday and not scored, Middlesbrough have done the same as St Mary's and scored. It's Southampton 0, Middlesbrough 1.
0: Oh, that is not the start we wanted, Adam. It's a brilliant finish there into the corner there from McGree. He's just right into there. We kind of got outplayed, Adam, on the right-hand side. And it's a brilliant cross from Britton into the middle, and no one picks him up in the middle, and too late, two plays go towards him. And McGree just hide-foots it into corner between some Saints players' legs, Adam. And no chance of saving that for Peretz. I think it's Ross Stewart that's all the way back then. Good ball, good pick by Britton, and good position by McBree, and that's how you can start a football game, Adam, and they have started brilliantly.
1: Yeah, like they did on Saturday, Joe, and yet again, the rotation off the ball, the Middlesbrough players, Southampton are struggling to deal with the sort of freedom Middlesbrough's players have to move around, get around, and make it very hard for Saints to get close to them. And Matsky's on this left-hand side, pointing for help. Doesn't get it. Britton helps it inside to McGree, the goal scorer. Out it goes to Conway. 6 minute. Middlesbrough now with their dander up. Corner of the penalty on the left. Matt Target plays it inside to McGree. Short pass back to Aidan Morris. The American chips it back to Target. Middlesbrough in complete control. Looking at the back post for Whittaker. And it was out of play anyway. It's a goal kick to Saints, but Southampton stunned by that. St. Mary's stunned by that. And Middlesbrough lifted visibly by scoring that goal. Saints haven't had the answers. Even with the 3 days to prepare for the second leg, doesn't seem to me that they've learnt much from the first leg, the way they've struggled to get close to them. And the Middlesbrough boss, they say he's a very, very good coach. And he's showing that with the way he set his team out tonight again. Here's Morris, driving past Yander. He's lost him. 30 yards out, squares it to Whittaker. Edge of the D, flashes the shot left-footed. Blocked very well by Manning. Bree clears, but only out to the far side for a Middlesbrough throw. 15 yards from the corner flag. Away on that far side. Whittaker's disappointed because he hit that really well, but Manning was an excellent block.
2: Yeah, Morris turns Yander in the middle and just drives forward, just let it kind of off, lifts it to his right. To Whittaker has a good touch and shoots, but it's a good block at him. But again, what Middlesbrough's doing to us, like they did on Saturday, is kind of crowding the middle area of the pitch, and that's causing problems for us. We're not, and I think we need to be braver on the sides with the wingers, Adam, and Matsky and Cienza today. Get in behind them. Well, make them run because we're too deep.
1: Well, they've both been playing on the left. Matsky's been playing on the left the first 7 minutes.
2: Well, he's over there now.
1: Yeah, but what was going on there? Anyway, turned out to halfway from McGree. And again, Callum Britton can race forward. The former Blackburn man looks up. From the right, gets a low ball into the box. Again, Saints don't stop the cross coming in, and the clearance is poor. Now there's real tension around St. Mary's. 7.5 minutes gone. Ayling just pushes it out to Whittaker. Comes in on his left foot. Matsky can't stop him. Tries to reverse the pass down the side. Shea Charles is there. He tries to clear it. Intercepted by Morris. And Middlesbrough keep the pressure on. Right wing for Morris. Midway inside the Saints' half. Goes back inside to his captain, Dale Fry. And he'll help it onto Matt Target. And they are moving. There's always someone available off the ball, isn't there? Which is what they're doing so well. And here's Conway bursting inside with his stocks down already in the opening minutes. And now Saints rob him of possession. They look to break. Cienza has it. Yander to his left. Stewart making a run to his right. And Yander passes it to Luke Ayling.
2: Yeah, but Cienza drove in there, Adam, and made a bad pass, Adam. He should have gone further. Cienza picked the ball up, and after Kasper Yander robbed them from the ball, Morris there. And yeah. Didn't drive forward, didn't play a good pass.
1: I would rather Yander have kept the ball and the Cienza had gone to his left and offered him an option, but there we go. It wasn't to be. Saints playing on the counter-attack, Joe, at home like they were away. Middlesbrough dominating the early stages. They've got the lead as well. 9 minutes almost on the clock. And at the moment, Tondorekka will have a lot to think about how to stop this. Ayling. I'm just impressed with how Middlesbrough are so fluid with their positions. That's a foul, is it? Referee says yes. Tripped by Bree on Conway, who's down on halfway. Free kick to Middlesbrough. Massive task.
2: What they do brilliantly in terms of swapping position is that Ayling and Britton on the right side, they swap, and if Ayling drops into the middle, Britton will come back and become the fullback or in the back three, because at times they are a back three. But they are standing as target.
1: Yeah, look at now. Melander's playing in midfield ahead, and Ayling's the deepest man on the pitch.
2: Yeah.
1: So they keep putting an extra body in midfield, an inverted centre-back almost, and therefore Saints aren't dealing with the numbers very well for me, Joe. Is that how you see it? Yeah. There's Melander again, pushing it out from halfway, the Frenchman, to Whittaker. Whittaker can drive at Manning into the penalty area on the right, goes on the outside of him, back onto his left foot, shoots and hits the side netting. If he'd have opened his body up and just curled it towards the far post, it could well have been 2-0. That's almost a let-off, because he did for Manning, and then he couldn't get the shot on target.
2: Yeah, good play. Morris again involved in the middle. So what Middlesbrough is doing well is crowding the middle area, blocking us from coming forward. And this is where I think Cienza needs to be a little bit smarter. Don't drive, come too deep, because there's no one behind him. If you're not got anyone up front, Adam, and you can make Middlesbrough run home, it's going to be easy. Everything is played in front of them. And we need some runners. We need someone in behind like we did better in the second half.
1: Well, if you remember, in midfield, Saints really struggled in the first half on Saturday. And you've got two youngsters in there, as Ross Stewart might take advantage of a slight mistake at the back by Dale Fry, but he gets it back to the goalkeeper, Sol Brin, and he launches it clear and just whacks it back into the Saints half and out of play in front of the Kingsley stand. It'll be a Southampton throw,
2: but
1: deep inside
2: better.
1: Their own half. No, I thought maybe he was giving it to Middlesbrough. He's telling Saints to go back further deep in their own half to take the throw.
2: But that's better. That's the medicine to stop Middlesbrough dominating midfield. Play balls in behind. And Cienzo, he needs to be braver, higher up on the pitch. His starting positions needs to be higher with Ross Stewart. Ross Stewart made a brilliant run in behind. That opens things up.
1: That's good play by Shea Charles to find Matsky in the middle of the park in his own half. And Manning's got in behind Ayling. Manning's driving towards the box. Help coming across for Ayling, but he goes far past. Oh, and Stewart slid it wide. He's hit it back from the way it's come, and it's gone dribbling past the post. He didn't middle it. It's a great move from Saints. First time they've really opened Middlesbrough up, almost in both games. And that time he was onside, Stewart, and he couldn't score, and he should have scored.
2: Should have been 1-1. Brilliant cross from Manning, who drives forward after being played forward by Matsky there, who's drifted in. Adam Riad swapping a little bit of position into the back post area where Ross Stewart arrives perfectly, let go of his feet, and leaves the ground to side with it. Instead of just putting it into the nearest corner, he does what a lot of us do in that situation. He wants to put it in the other side, but misses the post, and it goes out to the right for the keeper.
1: Should 12 minutes 1-1. Gone. Saints give the fans something to bite on. Bree tussling with Conway. Charles pokes it, and he gets caught by McGree. Nasty on the ankle. And the referee, is he booking McGree? The goal scorer? He is. Andy Madley, Premier League referee. Decided that is a yellow card, and I think he's right. It was a nasty little tackle from the Aussie.
2: Yeah, correct yellow card. He's nowhere near the ball. He just toes it and then tackles on his ankle way after the ball is kicked. Not way after, but after the ball is kicked. And the intention is to get on the ball, but he gets Shea Charles's ankle.
1: That'll be painful because he studded him on his inside of his ankle effectively. That will hurt. Charles is on the ball now, Shea Charles. Gives it back to Harwood Bellis. 13 minutes gone nearly. BBC Radio Solent Sports. Saints trailing to Borough. 1-0 on the night, 1-0 on aggregate. 0-0. We can forget the aggregate thing because this is all on the night after 0-0 in the first game. Here's Cienza. Gives it to Stewart in the centre circle. Plays an inch in his way a little bit. Cienza's drifting off that left-hand side, getting in Azazi's area. And Azaz played it out and it's sent over the top for Bree. I like that. An early ball from Bree and Matsky can't get there. Clearance is sloppy from Middlesbrough. Azaz quite fancies it. On the edge of the box, Melander in front of him, goes back to Bree. Early cross, looking for Stewart. Headed away by Britton, who's tucked in there. Charles with an excellent ball, first time for Cienza to keep the pressure on. Left-hand corner of the box, in the area now, being watched by three Middlesbrough players. Still gets the cross in. Oh, and it's almost stopped by Matsky from getting to Bree, who was racing in behind him and may well have had a better chance to score. It's gone out for a Saints though on the far side though. Much better from Southampton, Joe.
2: Yeah, kept the ball calmness. Again, this starts with a run in behind Adam from James Bree. Not the best of passes, but that leads to the attack that is then end up being built up by Cienza, puts it in, and Matsky probably got in the way, Adam.
1: No.
2: But that ball from Manning, I agree to that ball, Adam. I know he misses it totally, but play it in behind. Make them run backwards, and that was done by James Bree, and that led to all those kind of crosses and the situations.
1: What Joe's talking about, everyone, is Manning just played it forward from halfway over the top for Cienza to run onto, but Cienza was running back towards him. I actually think Manning was making the point to Cienza.
2: Yeah.
1: Like, that's where you should be.
2: Yeah, and make Ayling run backwards, Adam.
1: Yeah. 15th minute at 34, as good as he has been all his career. He doesn't want to be running backwards anymore than he has to. Long ball forward from Matt Target will go all the way through to Daniel Peretz, and players in this Saints squad who have futures to play for, so many of them, of course. Stewart had a contract this summer. Larin gets a contract if Saints get promoted. Peretz could well stay if Saints get promoted. So much hinging on this chance of promotion, and Saints are up against it now. They're losing 1-0 to Middlesbrough, and Middlesbrough have the ball back inside their own half. Whittaker has it in the centre circle. He's come in field, he's slipped a ball through, run from McGree, and Peretz gets there first and clears it right-footed. Flag goes up, referee says it was offside. So it's a free kick to Southampton, back inside their own half. We've had 15 minutes in Solent Sport, 1-0 to the visitors. Riley McGree's goal, shutting Saints up in the fifth minute.
2: Good ball from Witt again to McGree running forward. But what I think we're doing, Adam, is we're playing with Finnesas on the right-hand side, and Matsk is playing kind of in front of Caspian and Shea Charles as a reversed...
1: It's almost like a 4-3-3.
2: It's almost like a 4-3-3, but it's a 4-2-1-3, if you like.
1: Yeah.
2: And Matsky's got the job to stop ailing. It looks like that, to stop that...
1: To stop that
2: Morris, McGree or Morris especially, or Ailing drifting into it, and how they use that middle area, and that's going to be seems to be Maskey's job.
1: Getting the extra body in the middle of the park to deal with their
2: extra body. Yes, because we got overrun at Middlesbrough.
1: Interesting. 16 minutes gone. Kim Hellberg, the 38-year-old Swedish boss, the older of the two bosses. 5 years between him and Tonda Eckert. Ben Garner not happy with the decision the referee just made. Middlesbrough had the ball back in play and back inside their own half. 17th minute. Matt Target, former Saint, to Fry. Fry and Ailing, two proper Football League warhorses. And Fry gives it to Morris. He's caught on the ball by Yander. Yander's got it in the box. Tries to square it to Stewart, but just panicked a bit. Didn't get it anywhere near him. And then the ball forwards from Manning won't find Stewart. He had more time than he thought then, Kasper Yander. And then Middlesbrough try and play it on the break. Coming across his Strelix on this right-hand side. And he's won the throw against Charles. Joe.
2: Yeah, Kasper Yander does cleverly there. He goes forward with there. Morris and Lice getting on the ball even in the around the 18-yard box. Steals the ball. But then, like you said, Adam, a limpid calmness there. And he could have gone for a shot. Instead, he turns and thinks that Ross Stewart is on his own. He doesn't see him, but gambles, and it doesn't pay off. But
1: if he had a left foot, he could have just squared it to his ass.
2: Well, maybe
1: quicker.
2: He should have driven forward more. Been more selfish and had a shot at him.
1: And commit them in their own penalty area to either tackle him or back off him. And now that's a great run sent forward. McGree's at it again. And so out it comes to Strelec. Strelec will be beaten off it by Matsky. Matsky left-footed clears and out of play. For a throw in to Middlesbrough, just inside the Saints' half. Fourth official standing between Tonda Eckert and Kim Hellberg is Tom Neill, trying to keep an eye on things. And Middlesbrough have it again, and they have the lead after 18 minutes. Sun going down, and just coming through the clouds, shards of sunlight as the sunlight goes off the pitch. Saints have won it back off Whittaker, just inside the Borough half. That's better. Manning's trying to come forward. He's been so good this season, Ryan Manning. Gets it to Cienza. Inside left, 25 yards out, maybe 30. He's ball inside, deflected, but off it. The Saints player and Borough half cleared it. Charles will get the ball back. Gives it to Bree. Gets it back off Bree. 10 yards inside the Borough half on the right now. Infield of him, he has Yander. Yander drives forward. Is he going to commit anyone? Is he going to wait for Bree on the right? He waits for Bree. Gives it in back. Yander spins it around. Doesn't go for the first time cross with Melander in his back. Gives it to Bree. And Southampton now with a measure of control on the tempo of this game. They've worked, climbed their way back into this first half. They're trailing 1-0. But this game is now, Joe, more like you'd expect with Saints at home. They're higher at the pitch. Middlesbrough behind the ball.
2: Yeah, we moved it a little bit higher and we needed to, Adam. We let them in too much in the beginning, Adam. And now we seem to find our rhythm and a couple of long balls. That's all it took.
1: Yeah, just to make them, just to stop them just coming forward at will, really,
2: isn't it?
1: Just that's all it took. It's weird, isn't it? A couple over the top, and they just think twice about leaving the post.
2: But it is so important to stay high up on the pitch, Adam.
1: He's Matsky has popped up on the right wing now. Goes on the outside of McGree. Low ball into the penalty area. Be cleared by Matt Target. And he finds Conway. Still only 2 or 3 yards from his box. Goes back to Target again. He's looking to find Conway, but it's overcomplicated for Middlesbrough. Could have cleared their lines. Didn't. Saints get on with the throw-in after it goes out of play from Target. And Wood has it at the top of the centre circle. Short pass forward to Yander. He's starting to get much more involved in the game. Stewart, little layoff for Matsky. First time ball back to Charles. Plenty of blue and black shirts behind the ball. Saints have it on halfway with their captain, Taylor Harwood-Bellis. And the fans rise again. Here's Cienza. Facing Callum Britton. Can he have an impact in the playoffs? Hangs the ball out to the right. Easy for Target to nod it down to his goalkeeper. And Cienza, for all his talent, only one goal since February. That was against Derby. But really, if you're going to be a great player, and he wants to be, you've got to deliver on the big stage. And this is the big stage, Joe. Him and Azaz need to deliver on the big stage.
2: One-on-one with Britain. They should take him on, Adam.
1: Yeah, I agree. Here's Yander, central, midway inside the Borough half. Out to Matsky, who's popped up on the left wing again with Whittaker. Back inside to Manning. It's interesting the complex nature of how both coaches have got their players playing in certain areas.
2: Yeah, and then Matsky is going to have a big role here. That's for sure. He's here popping up on both sides, Adam.
1: Yeah. Can cover a lot of ground as Manning plays it infield to Yander, coming from left to right, going away from us, leaves it for Charles, who helps it out to Bree. We're of course just to the left of the halfway line in the Itching stand. Sol Brin away to my left in that Borough goal in front of the Chapel End. That's a lovely ball out to Manning. Low ball in is good. First touch from Matsky, just loses control of the ball. There's a few protestations for a penalty, but not very serious ones really. Goal kick to Borough, but I like the ball from Manning with the outside of his boot. Goal kick, 1-0 Borough, 21 minutes gone. Joe,
2: good pass, good long pass from Harvard Bellisa in behind Adam, and that opens up space. Morris is tied to Matsky, gets this on his first left foot touch, Adam, and turns into the running path of Morris, and I think he has control of that and kind of bumbles Matsky over with a little push, but not a penalty.
1: Saints in a back five sometimes with Charles there, aren't they? As Wood looks for a free kick and gets it. He and Strelitz having their own personal game over the 90 minutes at Borough, and so far they need 22 minutes tonight. But it is 1-0 to the visitors, and Southampton are dominating now, Joe, but they are losing, and Borough have that goal where they don't have to now come at Saints. They started brightly again, and this time they got the goal, and now they can play on the counter-attack if they want.
2: Yeah, but that means that we have to use energy, Adam. But the long ball from Harvard Bellis into forward running Manning, I think that is a key moment in the game, Adam. I think that's going to be the one that gets us back into the game.
1: And fair play to Manning. The early ball with the outside of the foot was excellent, and Matsky was ready. And if he'd had a better first touch, he'd have been through to have a shot on the goalkeeper.
2: Well, he should have turned the other way, yeah. To be honest, but it's easy to say afterwards.
1: Bree played it infield. Borough cleared it. Conway couldn't bring it under control. Midway through the first half, 1-0 to Middlesbrough. Harvard Bellis sweeps it out to Manning again. Sienza ahead of him. He goes for the ball inside to Matsky, and Matsky couldn't get there. It was blocked by Brin, and then there's a free kick. Matsky tumbles Whittaker over, and Middlesbrough will not rush with this free kick. Saints haven't beaten any of the other three teams in the playoffs this season. Couldn't beat Millwall, couldn't beat Hull, couldn't beat Middlesbrough, still haven't beaten Middlesbrough after another game. Now 1-0 down to Middlesbrough. Interesting, isn't it? And you think they didn't beat Ipswich over two games either?
2: Nope. But
1: the only team they beat was Coventry. Yeah. At Coventry.
2: Coventry.
1: Right. In the top six. Long ball forward by Ayling, headed back by Manning. He's going to be allowed to go out of play. Is it? No. Oh, referee's given a free kick. Yander's disappointed. Morris went down maybe a bit easy, the American. But Kasper Yander has started very strongly. He finished Saturday strongly. He started strongly tonight.
2: Yeah, well, let's hope that's a continue. We can see why Matsky's playing today. He's definitely been put in the team to give some physicality to the team, Adam.
1: Because where's Azaz playing?
2: Azaz is kind of right wing, but drifts in when the ball is there, but he's playing on the right wing, Adam.
1: Yeah. Slightly odd, isn't it? I always think he's wasted on the wings. But
2: he was wasted there on Saturday, Adam.
1: He couldn't get on the ball, could he?
2: He couldn't get on the ball, so...
1: Yeah, yeah. Here's the free kick from the right for Middlesbrough. Whacked in by Callum Britton all the way to the back of... beyond the back post, and headed away by a rising Harwood Bellis. They go out for a Middlesbrough throw, and they have the precious lead. Just remember, there were no goals in the other semi-final until Hull got two in the closing stages to win that at Millwall. And Matt Target takes the throw back to the place where he started his career, of course. A little bit of him will be sad if Saints lose, I'm sure. It's the other part of him, the Saints fan, teenager part of him. Ayling's over there on the left wing now. Target has it again, into feet, that's good. Held up well, nice play. Conway's come and got the ball in the centre of the pitch. Midway inside the Saints half, squares it to Britton. This game's to-ing and fro-ing, isn't it? Here's Conway again, lovely ball back from Britton. Shoots, it deflects, it'll be a corner to Middlesbrough. But again, Conway started that on the left wing, The move carried on. He drifted all the way into the middle of the pitch, played a 1-2. Britton finds him and he almost gets a shot away. Well, he did, but the block put it out for a corner. Saints really can't struggling to actually go with runners.
2: No, and we are struggling with the positioning play of McBree. He kind of drifts in like in almost like a strike, and then he comes short at him. And he's good with the ball.
1: It's a proper 10 roll. Here's the corner from the right for Middlesbrough. It's whipped in low by Whittaker. Comes out to target. He hangs it up to the back post. Fry still up from the corner. Headed away by Yander. Ayling will have it. Whittaker.

0: And Middlesbrough again. Saints slightly guilty for me, Joe, just backing off, watching them play a bit.
1: Yeah, we're struggling with that middle area of how to press and be aggressive, Adam. And especially when the back players like Britton and Ayling comes forward, there's a lot of space even today.
0: Yeah. Saints had the ball back in the Middlesbrough half. So Saints had a good 10-minute spell. Middlesbrough have just had a good 5 minutes again. This game, I think there's a few twists and turns left. Cienza fouled by Ayling. Oh, he's got his hand up wanting some assistance. I think he's going to be all right. Ayling certainly isn't giving him any sympathy. A few words from Luke Ayling. I think he's done that, you know, that thing where your funny bone on your knee almost, possibly. It might be that. Let's have a look. We'll get another look on a replay, everyone. Yeah, just caught him.
1: I think Luke Ayling knows exactly what he's doing. Yeah. That's the experience of a player that can run in and park his knee into Cienza's knee on the side. Yeah. And
0: it hurts.
1: It hurts. Yeah. And
0: especially the clash of bones as well. Sometimes it's like when your funny bone or your elbow's hit, it just makes you...
1: Yeah.
0: Yeah, it makes you feel sick. That can happen. Cienza's slow to get up. Yeah, and Ayling left him on the ground. Knew what he was doing. Put his leg straight into the horizontal leg.
1: Well, he's clever. He runs into Cienza's body. And what Cienza is, because it's on his standing foot as well, you twist your knee a little bit and that makes it hurt. And because he stands on his left foot when he comes in from Cienza's left and kind of runs through him with his body and the body weight
0: Right, well, we better look at this because the physios are on, everybody. It's 28 minutes gone. You're listening to BBC Radio Solent Sport. Championship playoff semi-final, second leg. Southampton 0, Middlesbrough 1 on the night and 1 on aggregate. The goal coming early in the 5th minute. And Saints Luke trailing to Riley McGree's goal. The question is, if Cienza's not back on, what are we doing? What are we doing, Joe, me and you, if we have to make a substitution?
1: On the left, I think it's only one option. I think you got to put
0: you said one option, you're going to say either. It's either Azaz. Matzke?
1: Yeah, I think...
0: Fellows on
1: the
0: right. Who comes on for Cienza?
1: Well, this is the tricky. Cameron Archer is the one that played here and had success with it.
0: Well, you could move Azaz to the left to put Archer in the 10 as well.
1: Yeah.
0: You could bring Fellows to the right and bring Matzke to the left.
1: I wouldn't put Archer in the middle. I would put him on the side.
0: Okay. Well, you could decide it's not working and you could put Larin up front with Stewart and do it two up front and play 4-4-2.
1: Yeah.
0: Or 4-3-3 or something different.
1: Well,
0: let's have a look. Could bring Downs on and solid up the midfield.
1: I think CSL's going to be okay.
0: Well, let's hope so. As long as he's fully fit. Manning will take the free kick. His left foot's been so good this season. We're in the 30th minute of the game. They're trailing by a goal. Manning sweeps it into the near post. It's a good free kick and Harwood Bellis nearly got there, but it's excellent defending from Dale Fry, who's headed that away, stooping in front of Harwood Bellis. The clearance from Whittaker and he finds Yanda in the centre circle. He finds Charles. Goes back to the former Nuremberg Bundesliga 2 player. Kasper Yanda is 23 now. Here's another 23-year-old, Nathan Wood. And Yanda sits and waits to see if Middlesbrough are going to try and press and close him down. Borough waiting for a trigger, maybe. Cienza's back on. Wood has it. Saints is keeping the ball while they got back to 11 men. Half an hour gone. 1-0 to Borough. The sun setting. Is it setting on Southampton's incredible roller coaster of a season as Stewart tries to find Azaz? He doesn't get the free kick and Borough will break. Conway's robbed him. He's got Target on his outside. McGree inside. Conway goes to Matt Target, pulls it back into the penalty area. Hit Che Charles. Target appealed rather limply for a handball, but it's a corner to Middlesbrough. And again, just a little bit, half a yard quicker than Saints. Cienza's still struggling.
1: Yeah, how long do you give it with Cienza looking like he can't hardly walk at him? And again, don't give the ball away in those areas in the run midfield, Adam. Ross Stewart tries a difficult pass to Finisas, who is first on the ball, but his touch isn't good enough to deal with the pressure and he loses the ball to Conway. Him and Matt Target just
0: the outswinging corner from Whittaker, headed half away. Britton will hit it, gets it all wrong. The back heel's brilliant for the shot. The offside flag was up anyway, it wouldn't have counted. And it was a sharp save from Perez, but it meant nothing. You don't see many centre backs. Dale Fry there with

0: A clever Ronaldo-style backheel towards goal.
1: No, but he was offside. He was a couple of yards offside there, clearly.
0: Yeah, but nice skill from the big man. Cienza falls over, gets a very cheap free kick off Callum Britton. I'd say Saints should be pleased with that. 32nd minute, they're trailing by a goal still. Of course, this game could go long into the night, Joe. It's already an 8 o'clock kickoff. If Saints get back on level terms and both sides decide, that's not a bad situation. We could end up with extra time. They've got to do that first, though, Southampton. As Fiennes has plays it inside for the run from Bree. Bree tries to pull it back. Stewart's brought down in the penalty area, is he? Referee says no. And Callum Britton brings it away, having made that challenge on Stewart, and gets Middlesbrough out of trouble. That was a developing situation, but now Borough will break. It's 4-on-4 at the back, and Conway's gone past Yander, taking him out of the game. Shea Charles trying to get back. Conway to the byline, tries to pull it back, and Charles did well to help Yander out, track his run, and then it deflected off Charles and ricocheted back to Perret, and relief for Saints. The game opening up, 32 minutes gone, 1-0 Borough.
1: Yeah, it's end-to-end there. Good play and good run by James Bree, puts it into Ross Stewart, and did he get pulled down? I'm not sure it's enough for me to give a penalty, but it's a good play, and kind of James Bree got clattered there in the crossing position.
0: Yeah. It needed a slightly better ball to Stewart as well. It was stretching.
1: But again, a ball in behind for Fiennes, that opens it up, Adam, and that's where we come from.
0: And that's a good ball from Arwad Bellish to Matsky. Kept the ball. Andy Madley says play on. Might have been a foul on him, but he gave him the advantage. That's a nice touch from Manning. Gets it back off Matsky. Manning might have another go here. Chips it cleverly towards Cienza. Heads it infield. It's in the box. Still Middlesbrough haven't cleared. And then Manning pushed the player in the back. I don't know why he felt the need to do that. We could see that push from here. The home fans are furious. But Manning, I would suggest, definitely pushed Dale Fry over. If not over, pushed him and Fry went over.
1: Well, I think the situation that comes through with
0: we're getting a replay, everybody, on the shirt pull on Stewart. He might have been tottering over anyway as Bree took out, but I think there was a tug on the shirt, definitely.
1: I hear Britton is holding his shirt, Adam. It stands out like a... You can see it's pulled out, Adam, because he runs, because the cross isn't great, because Ayling tackles James Bree in the moment he tries to poke the ball over to Ross Stewart. And Ross Stewart comes first out with Britton. He's in front of him. Britton just pulls his shirt at him and gets the advantage. Oh, that is very close to a penalty.
0: Tonda furious.
1: I can see why he's furious, Adam, because if he hasn't pulled the shirt, Ross Stewart would have been first on the ball. And that's for me indicates that this could be a penalty.
0: Well, there'll be a lot of neutrals who'll be happy if Middlesbrough win after all the spying story that's been unravelling for the last few days. The compounding pressure on the Saints hierarchy, if they're found guilty of that and they go out of the playoffs, Joe, I mean, that is going to make it the worst week for a long time for the club. There's a lot of pressure on everybody to turn this bad situation around, and at the moment they haven't done that because they're trailing at home and trailing in the tie 1-0. There's a lot riding on this, Joe, this next hour of football.
1: Yeah, it's going to be more than an hour, I think, but
0: well, we've got a throw for Middlesbrough in the Saints' half. On this near side, they're right. Sent forward, then Saints deal with it. Charles finds a good ball to Azaz. He pings it to Stewart. Still inside his own half. It's tight, but he's done really well, Ross Stewart. Now Matsky needs to make a decision. He makes an awful decision. He plays it behind two players. McGree takes over and net off for Matsky and Saints because McGree plays it behind Strelitz. 10 minutes to half-time. Middlesbrough lead. High-stakes football at St Mary's. And Southampton need to give their fans something. They need to get back on level term as soon as possible. Everyone wants to throw in. Oh my goodness me. The linesman didn't have a clue. The referee didn't really have a clue. Obviously Kim Hellberg's appeal was better than Tonda Eckert's.
1: Yeah, it's the correct decision, Adam, where the ball went, because it hit Caspiano on the way up, but the referee, like you said, referees didn't actually know what was going on there. I can't blame the linesman. He's the furthest away person.
0: Yeah. And the ball out for another Middlesbrough throw. Manning throws it all down. So, they've made ground down this near side, the Middlesbrough right. Remember, no points between these two. 80 points each at the end of the regular season. Boroughs, with both teams with 10 away wins. Middlesbrough unbeaten in a number of games away from home going into this match. And Saints, of course, unbeaten in the league for 20 games. 9 minutes to go. Ironic cheers for the throw-in given to Southampton. The sun has left us beyond the Kingsland stand. All that remains is the orange glow on the outside of the clouds away to my right in Southampton.
1: Someone got a yellow card there, Adam. I'm not sure.
0: Might have been Nathan Wood, I think.
1: Yeah, it looked like it.
0: I wonder what that was for, though. Right, that ball forward from Harwood Bellis was poor for Bree, but luckily Bree stuck a foot out and then got it to Azaz somehow. He tries to find Charles. He's tripped up the Borough player, I think. It might be McGree. Referee Andy Maddy letting the game play. I quite like that. And Melander in playing in midfield again. Scythe down by Stewart. Gets back up, the big Frenchman. Finds Aidan Morris and the stocky little American, tackled by Yanda, who wins it back for Saints. Brilliant from Kasper Yanda. Feeds Cienza. Turns Ayling. Ayling doesn't want to bring him down. He does bring him down. Referee gives the free kick. And Saints fans go mad. Ayling's complaining. Don't think he should be after the way he clattered Cienza earlier.
1: Well, he drags him down first, and then it's his second tackle just to go, and he's trying to talk himself after the yellow card. He's going to get the yellow card.
0: Yeah, it's in Andy Madley's hand. He's not changing his mind. Yeah. Saints fans criticising Ayling for being up north. Of course, he's from London, originally, an Arsenal youngster. But, yeah.
1: Yeah, but the problem now is we're getting sucked into what's going on the pitch, Adam.
0: Well, it's all getting quite heated. Dale Fry and Luke Ayling still having a go. And the Saints fans, same to the referee. The show Charles is saying, why are you letting him still argue with you? Luke Ayling fired up. Andy Madley's having another word with him. Ayling won't let it go. And Dale Fry's trying to calm him down. What's happening over on the sidelines? Fourth official said something. Someone's in trouble.
1: Yeah, he's... I think he's claiming that...
0: Is the lines going to be telling something?
1: Well, Ayling is claiming that Harwood Bellis has said something.
0: Right, so we've got a discussion going on here between the referee, the fourth official and both managers. Now, Andy Madley might be saying, look, there's a lot of stuff going on being said I don't like. I'm going to start booking people. He might be giving the managers a warning, but the players aren't going to hear that from where they are, over towards the edge of the Middlesbrough penalty area. Tonda Eckert's furious. And Kim Hellberg's having a go at Tonda Eckert. They're having a go at each other. The fourth official's getting in the way. This is very ugly, and I don't know why Andy Madley has dealt with this like this. He's almost created this problem for me, Joe, by stopping the game and going over to talk to everybody.
1: You are ruining a football game.
0: He's now having a separate word with Tonda Eckert. Who I hope hasn't been sent off. I think he's going back to his seat, Tonda Eckert. You can double check for me, Joe, down there. Referee having a word now with Kim Hellberg. I don't think Tonda's gone down the tunnel.
1: He's sat down there.
0: Yeah,
1: Adam.
0: He sat down, good. And the ball went forward to Cienza. And I don't know quite. I mean, Ayling fouls him, but it's just a foul. I mean, it's a yellow card, I think, because of Ayling's persistence with Cienza.
1: Well, he just tackled Cienza on the side.
0: It's what happened after that. Harwood Bellis did get involved. Ayling didn't like what Harwood Bellis said to him. So they had a bit of a row. Ayling went over to Harwood Bellis. Dale Fry telling Harwood Bellis to shut his mouth. And then why the managers got involved, I don't know. But with 5 minutes to go to the end of this first half, this tie has just lit up even more. Middlesbrough winning, remember, 1-0. 5 minutes to half-time. Someone is in serious danger of getting sent off in this game in the next 10 minutes.
1: Yeah, I don't know.
0: Manager, could be a player.
1: Why did the referee need to speak to the managers?
0: That might be the nature of what was said, Joe. That'll be interesting.
1: Maybe, but... Yeah. It stops the game.
0: Yeah, 41st minute. The Saints fans are giving it everything. Manning with the free kick, left of centre, about 35 yards out. Can he dink it into a great area? He does. Left-footed, and the touch goes over the crossbar, and it goes out for a corner as a defensive touch. Hand on heads from Saints players, including Ross Stewart and Taylor Harwood-Bellis. And now Ayling and Harwood Bellis, interestingly, Joe, marking each other at the wall.
1: Oh, that was
0: on
1: a
0: each other.
1: Good save by Ayling. It should probably was offside in there as well. But yeah. Ayling's little touch, Adam, takes it over the crossbar. And Harwood Bellis just misses it with his head, Adam, when it comes in. Brilliant ball in from Manning again.
0: Harwood Bellis and Ayling again at it. Cienza from the right, out curls it. Comes back to Zaz, drills it. Saved by Brin, who had to jump on it the second time of asking. Oh, that would have been a moment for Finn Zaz against his old club. First time he's really had a sight at goal in the contest over two games.
1: Good corner in there. Would that be... I think McBree wins on the first ball and then heads it straight out to Finn Zaz on the edge of the 18-yard box and shoots on his first touch. Didn't get the connection he wanted, but he hits the target, Adam, and Brin has to make a good save. A normal save, I would say.
0: Yeah,
1: that's probably
0: his first save of the game.
1: Yeah, but he got to save that.
0: Yeah.
1: It's a keeper save, but that shows that we're getting closer. We're getting shots on target, Adam.
0: 42 minutes gone. That's the voice of Joe Testham alongside me on Solent Sport, former Saints midfielder.
1: Good opportunities, though.
0: On
1: the free kick. Very good. Harwood Bellis is inches from getting his head on that brilliant ball in from Manning. And then the corner ends up with Finn Zaz. Another chance.
0: Throw from target goes down the line on the far side. Charles clears. Middlesbrough trying to keep Saints penned into their own half. They'll have another throw away on that far side, the Borough left. But that was a right mess between all the players on the pitch after the foul by Ayling. Still, we're not sure what's happened. Saints trying to break a little bit. Cienza's trying to get there. Stewart gets there. Ayling brings him down. Interesting that could be for the ref. Cienza then battles with Melander. Takes him on down the line. Melander doesn't bring him down. He does well, Melander. Whitaker then falls over and the crowd go furious when Cienza is pinged. But he did trip Whitaker up. Free kick Middlesbrough.
1: Lip it, unlucky there. Cienza does the right thing. Runs them and gets past Melander. And then he gets... kind of tangled up with Britain and it's probably correct in the end there, Adam.
0: 2 minutes
1: I like that. That's the more Cienza. I want to see more Cienza do that more often. And Whittaker, sorry, that came in on the end and steals the ball. And it's a correct free kick. But I want to see Cienza do that more often. Run at them. Even though he's got two on him. Yeah. He's got the pace and technique. And it doesn't matter that he loses the ball there. That creates problems.
0: 80 seconds of normal time left at the end of the first half. Ball down the right from Brin. Floats out of play. Poor clearance from the Borough keeper in his lime green kit. But he's had a good season, Sol Brin. Another Borough-born player like Nathan Wood. He started every game. And Saturdays was his 14th league clean sheet. Which is pretty decent for Borough, that's for sure. As Ayling goes down cheaply, referee says no, doesn't give him the free kick. Matzke then battling with Morris. Morris tackles him, but it goes out of play for a Saints throw, about 5 or 6 yards from the corner flag. Ball gets rolled onto Cienza, a different ball. Saints trying to get to play quickly.
1: A long ball up there to Ross Stewart. I think could have done better, being the lippy brave, Adam. He kind of ended up sticking his leg against Britain. Could have run and headed the ball, Adam, and run, because the situation was there for... Yes, it would have been a tough challenge, but he got to take them. And I think he pulled out.
0: Tom Neal, the fourth official, will come out with the board. Referee seen a foul on Cienza off the ball as the throw-in went in towards him. They're going to get a free kick about a yard out from the penalty area here, Saints.
1: Yeah, and this decision was held by the crowd, Adam. It's a correct decision because Britain is far away and Cienza runs in and falls over a little bit easy, but Britain kind of blocks him and pushes him over, Adam. And with the help of the crowd, we got that free kick.
0: Yeah. 6 minutes of added time. Six. It's a lot for a first half. It'll be a long night, everybody.
1: It's going to be a long night.
0: Yeah. There we go. Saints trailing, though. Can Bree just cause carnage? The free kick is a yard in from the dead ball line and a yard out of the penalty area. So he's only about 19 yards from the near post. He can whip it with his right foot. Question is, can he get it into an area where it causes chaos? He's going to try in front of the chapel end away to my left. Right foot hangs it to the back stick. Volley and a good save from Brin. Still not over the line. Then it is. Saints have scored. They've bundled it over the line. Ross Stewart celebrates. Harwood Bellis celebrates. The goalkeeper couldn't handle the first effort. He pushed it up into the air. And Saints are back on level terms and stoppage time at the end of the first.
2: fit in that, and we are 1-1 that we needed that before half time, and we were pushing for it, and this has changed the game. And it's, they're claiming for free kick here, so it's not the free kick. Perfect volley from Manning, good save by the keeper. Ross Stewart goes up, no one stops him, heads the ball in, then 1-1.
0: Game on.
2: Game on, Adam.
0: Here we go.
2: Yeah, but this is just what we needed.
0: It's been a feisty, fighty first half on the pitch. And Ross Stewart, in the first minute of stoppage time at the end of the first half, scores his 9th league goal of the season. The former Sunderland player dents Borough's hopes. Peretz clears, right-footed into the Middlesbrough half. Now, can Southampton end the half strongly? They will be absolutely buoyed by that. Haven't scored against Borough, of course, since the Adam Armstrong goal here in September. Here's Cienza on the wing with Britton. Goes inside, then outside, then chips it back left-footed into the box. It'll come out to Manning. Time to bring it down. Gives it to Yander. He's going to go back to Cienza. Faced by Whittaker. Onto his right foot now, Cienza. Plays a short ball to Azaz. Back to Charles. He might hit it from distance. He hits a defender. He did. Strelitz has it. They look to break. Ball flicked across by Morris. That's rather fortuitous. Came off the back of the player and ended up with Matt Target. Sends it down the left, looking for Strelitz's run. Strelitz's first touch is good. Keeps the ball on that far left wing for Middlesbrough, deep in the Saints' half. So flare goes off in the northern end. Back inside to Matt Target. Here's McGree, the goal scorer for Borough after 5 minutes. That was 43 minutes ago, with 3 minutes into stoppage time. Six called for. And Saints are level. And Borough getting their foot on the ball to try and take the sting out of the Southampton's comeback as we head towards the break. There is nothing to separate these two sides. Couldn't separate them on points in the season over 46 games, and they can't be separated in the playoffs either.
2: No, but this is going to be a game of the mental...
0: Now the ball... Oh, Conway's pinged. Foul on Bree, and Conway thought he'd got through on goal, but Bree was fouled by the Scotsman. Oh, and then Peretz wants it back, and he's hit the arm of Conway. Conway fouled for pushing Bree's shoulder down. A bit harsh, actually. But then Peretz goes down, running into Conway's arm. And Conway flashed his hand out, and Peretz made a lot of that.
2: He did. But it's a night. It's going to be a long night, this, Adam. And I'll tell you what, this is where the mental side of football is so important. The one that keeps the coolest head in the right situation here. This is not going to be a 5-0 game, Adam. It's going to be to the wire.
0: Yeah.
2: This is going to go to the wire.
0: 4 minutes of the six gone so far in stoppage time. Saints have a free kick outside their own penalty area. Daniel Peretz launches it long towards the goal scorer Ross Stewart. Can't get there. It goes over him and his marker. Azaz couldn't get it. Good tackle by Yander. Clean tackle. Gets the ball back off Strelitz. Now it's on the right wing for Saints. Azaz goes back to halfway. Saints will switch play from right to left here. Wood will help it on. As the Saints analysts race downstairs next to us, Cienza with Ayling in his back, turns Ayling, goes to the byline, tries to beat him again. Ayling gets the ball, but it goes out. That's a corner to Southampton. And then Stewart and Ayling battle, and Saints have a corner. And this game has turned. That equaliser has just seen things start to go Saints' way. Ayling complains again. He's on the edge, Luke Ayling.
2: Yeah, he's complaining, and the ball was clearly over the line. Yeah. I mean, you could see it from here. He tried to keep it in, and again, they get it in good position. Again, Cienza does the right thing, turns him, runs him at him. He just have to keep going, Cienza.
0: 30 seconds of stoppage time left at the end of the first half. We've had an off-the-ball incident. Referee's going to have a word with Strelitz for a challenge on Ross Stewart, I think. Well, he thinks he's fouled him. It's a penalty, isn't it? Although the ball wasn't in play.
2: Yeah.
0: Right. The Slovakian and the Scot having a ding-dong. This game has not lacked physicality.
2: It's fun, Adam.
0: Proper game. Yeah, I'm going to get you down there soon, John. Right, here comes the corner. Cienza right-footed right into the six-yard area. Goalkeeper came, didn't get much on it, Solbrin. No foul on him, said the referee. Middlesbrough managed to clear it. We've had the 6 minutes of stoppage time. Peretz then hits a diagonal, goes miles out of play. And that's probably it. And then the referee says, that is it for the end of a rocking first half at St. Mary's. Middlesbrough starting the game on fire like they did on Saturday. Took an early lead through Riley McGree. Britton's cross, lovely first time, easy finish, just guided the ball inside the far post. No chance for Perrott as it rolled over the line. As we come off the pitch, the Middlesbrough players are complaining to referee Andy Madley. Saints got back into the game at the start of stoppage time. Ross Stewart's header after Manning's volley was saved by Brin as he rose above Harwood Bellis to nod it down and up against the underside of the netting. The manager, Kim Hellberg, has gone either to talk to his players or to moan at the referee again. Middlesbrough not happy about something still. The whole ailing situation. Andy Madley comes off the pitch with his officials. There is going to be a lot to talk about at the end of this game. But before all that, we've got at least one more half of football to go. Because Joe Tessam, it is 1-1. It is 1-1 on the night.
1: To get it, and all he took, Adam, was a couple of long balls in beyond. Good runs by Ross Stewart, Finn Assas. Finally, Manning comes up on the side, and finally, Cienzo started turning, running the right way instead of playing and laying the ball off and coming too short. That has changed the game, Adam. And then it's you've got to fight, and you've got to fight and win challenges, Adam, and be tough and on the edge, because that's where the game is, and you've got to win that battle. Can we win that battle? I think we are kind of winning it, but then we've got to stop them from playing. They're good in the middle, good in running forward, and we have dealt with it, but they got good individual players, Adam, but we want those individual players to defend.
0: Joe, thank you for now. Well, as the old cliche goes, there is nothing between these teams. After three halves of football, they are still locked together. Half time in the second leg of this Championship semi-final playoff. It is Southampton 1, Middlesbrough 1.
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0: half-time in the playoff semi-final, second leg here at St Mary's. Let's recap the action then. The worst possible start for Saints to the game.
1: As Britton has time to cross, edge of the box, low shot and 1-0 to Borough. Within 5 minutes of the start of the game, Middlesbrough have the lead at Southampton and they stun St Mary's. Riley McGree with the goal, calm finish, side foot, inside the post, no chance for Perrott.
0: Middlesbrough came out fast, dominated a fair bit of the possession, put Southampton under pressure, but they weathered the storm. And they always say if you can get a goal just before half-time, it really changes the dynamic. It's definitely changed the team talk from Tondereka down in the dressing room when Ross Stewart popped up with this.
1: Right foot hangs it to the back stick. Volley and a good save from Brin. Still not over the line. Then it is! Saints have scored! They bundled it over the line. Ross Stewart celebrates. Harwood Bellis celebrates. The goalkeeper couldn't handle the first effort. He pushed it up into the air. And Saints are back on level terms at stoppage time at the end of the first half.
0: So we go in all square. 1-1. 45 minutes for one of these two sides to put their place at Wembley against Hull in the playoff final for the championship. Maybe extra time, maybe penalties. You'll hear it all unfold here on Solent Sport. We're with you through until 11 o'clock this evening. I would love your thoughts for this half-time break so I can read your messages out at Solent Sport on X. 08000 321 333 on WhatsApp. Make Solent the first word of your message. 81333 on the text. Start those with the word Solent too. Let me know what you thought of the first 45 minutes. It was getting a little bit touchy down there on the touchline at one point as well. And on the pitch, I feel like it's going to be in second half where both teams are right at each other again. But as Joe Tessam just said, maybe not a game where there's going to be a lot of goals. Are you making any changes at half-time? If so, who are you bringing on? At Solent Sport on X, 08000 321 333 on WhatsApp. Right here on the home of live sport across the south.
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0: Solent Sport live from St Mary's this evening, where it's half-time in the second leg of the Championship playoff semi-final. 1-1 on the night, 1-1 on aggregate. Riley McGree opening the scoring in the fifth minute for Borough. Ross Stewart popping up with the equaliser in first half stoppage time here at St Mary's. It has been a brilliant, brilliant atmosphere inside the ground. Helped a little bit, I think, by the referee and some of his decision-making and the way that he's handled things. It's really riled the crowd at times. It's picked up the noise and the atmosphere. We've got second half commentary to come here with Joe Tessam and Adam Blackmore when the players are back out from the dressing room in around about 9 minutes time. At Solent Sport, please, for your reactions to the first half, 08000 321 333 on WhatsApp. Make Solent first word of your message, 81333 on the text. Start those with the word Solent too. Paul, good evening to you. Says, come on, Saints. Have a real go. Second half, run on and off the ball. Pass it quicker and have a dig. Let's do this. Come on, you Reds, says Paul. Paul, thank you. Good evening to Chris, who's tuned in from Southbourne this evening. Says that first half had everything. It's not a game for the faint-hearted. Yeah, you're right about that, Chris. Borough, an uncompromising team, says Chris. Saints deservedly back on terms with a great time to score their goal. Heaven knows what will happen in the second half. I really do think that, Chris, you know, when you score a goal just before half-time, with the scoreline as it was, it takes the sting out of the half-time team talk from Tom De Rekker. It makes it a little bit easier, but it also knocks the stuffing a little bit out of your opponents as well. I think they're going in 1-0 up at half-time with a crucial lead at this stage of the playoffs, and then it's wiped out within a moment by Ross Stewart. Really important. Peter, hello to you. He says, the crowd, fantastic. I'm loving the robust chanting, the loudest I've ever heard from them on Radio Sutton. I would be inclined to agree with you, Peter. It's been very, very loud inside the ground this evening. You probably picking up on it in the background noise as well from Adam Blackmore's effects mic. The banter, should we call it banter, that the two sets of teams are having as well over the spying situation back and forth between the Middlesbrough fans opposite us in the corner in between the Kingsland stand and the Chapel End over on the left-hand side over there. They've been giving it back and forth to the two sets of supporters, that's for sure. I can't repeat any of them on the radio for you, but I'm sure you got the gist of it from tuning in. Mumbles, hello to you. He's on the Isle of Wight this evening. He says, get Downs on for Charles and Larin on for Azaz. More compact, and a Downs reducer on Ayling, who has, how can I rephrase that? Left one on Cienza, shall we say? Didn't think Borough liked cheating, says Mumbles. Thank you very much for that message, please. Keep them coming in. You can get in touch on X as well, on at Solent Sport. Chris, hello to you. She's enjoying the commentary, saying the commentary on BBC Radio Solent so much better than what you get on the TV. That's very kind of you to say. Adam and Joe doing a brilliant job, as always. And don't forget, they will be recording a brand new episode of Going Home with Adam and Joe after the game. BBC Sounds, the best place, the only place, in fact, to get every episode. Occasionally, we pop them up on the BBC Sport app and website so you can watch them too. 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Saints Social, which we bring you every week, and of course all our pre and post-match interviews and the interviews we do through the week Monday to Friday on Solent Sport involving Southampton all go up on that page as well, and you can get a notification as soon as there's anything new. So I would encourage you to do that as a Saints fan. If you're a Bournemouth fan or a Pompey fan tuned in this evening taking in a bit of football as the season winds down, you can do the same for your side too. Search for Portsmouth, search for Bournemouth, hit subscribe and you'll be kept right up to date. Right, let's just bring you a bit of reaction from the weekend. Well, I'll give you a chance now to get the rest of your first half thoughts into me so I can read some more out. Let's react to the cricket, shall we? We brought you live commentary as Hampshire were beaten again in the Championship. They sit rock bottom of the table, this time away at Essex. Kyle Abbott has been speaking to Kevin James after their most recent defeat. Here's what he had to say.
9: Well, Carl, let's come to the game in a moment, but a real milestone and, a sort of a memorable moment. 500 wickets for Hampshire. Mm. How does that make you feel?
10: Yeah, obviously incredibly proud, but just overshadowed by the last couple of days and the last couple of weeks. But, hopefully I get to enjoy it, and maybe later tonight, maybe tomorrow, I'm not sure. But, as I said, I'm incredibly proud. It's been a lot of hard work. I've enjoyed my time here. And I enjoy putting in a good shift for the team.
9: Yeah. Just 121 first-class matches for those 500 wickets. I mean, you've been prolific all your career, but, it's just an incredible record over a long period of time.
10: Yeah, I get asked quite often just, like, what it's about and how I go about my business, and it's pretty simple. I try to keep things as simple as possible and just try to replicate good balls over and over and over. I know it's easier said than done, but it's a skill that I've worked on incredibly hard. It's not just something I've been given. Testament to hard work over 15, 20 years that is paying off now with a bit of experience and getting used to English conditions and getting the ball just to do enough with a little bit on it, I guess.
9: All those wickets have been taken at 20 apiece. Mm. You're still taking wickets at 20 apiece. Listen, you're 38, you know. You don't need to remind me. You're 39 soon.
10: Am I really? I didn't know that.
9: You did. How are you still doing it? How are you still running in?
10: I'm still loving what I'm doing. I think that's a key thing. When the love goes out of the game, I think I'm going to have to start questioning it. But even in the dark couple of overs there, when you are pushing 40 in a game, like that's what it's all about. And hopefully, I suppose maybe get remembered a bit more for character than wickets. I think that's be kind of a bit more of a feather in my cap, I guess.
9: So they needed 177 to win, which looked a bit under par, I guess. Mm. You had them 40 for three. You took all three wickets. Mm. At that point, it was quite tense, wasn't it?
10: Yeah, absolutely. I think if we had 220 plus, we spoke about it this morning. We thought if we minimum of 220, we could really put them under pressure. And with a lower total than that, when they get one partnership together, it can... can move pretty quickly in a chase like that. But yeah, it was definitely tense. The ball was moving around. I think the pitch got worse through the 4 days, or the 3 days, should I say. Definitely kept you interested the whole time. You had to whack it. It wasn't kind of a pitch that you just could put it there and expect it to move. You really had to bend your back. And a length, which... when chasing a total isn't great, but yeah, we would have liked obviously a few more on the board.
9: It was just a shame because you came off and then Critchley and Allison put together that partnership over 100, just over 100, and they went pretty quickly. Mm. You came back and then picked up your fourth and your 500th. Mm.
10: Yeah.
9: It was a bit late by then, wasn't it?
10: Yeah, it probably was a bit kind of the last throw of the dice. But yeah, I mean, it's quite tough to keep coming back, especially after... only finishing bowling yesterday afternoon and 25 sets in the first innings and then almost 10 on the bounce now in the afternoon with a little tea break. It does take its toll, so you do need a rest. I wish I was invincible and I could just run down that hill all day, but there comes a point where you actually... where you aren't putting enough force on the ball to get it to move, and you have to freshen up everyone and rotate. I mean, we have four or five bowlers in our team, and yeah, everyone's got to do their job and share it around.
9: Just finally, it's four defeats from five matches now. We're over a third of the way through the championship season.
10: Yeah, not ideal. Can't really beat around the bush or make any excuses. We haven't been good enough. We haven't got enough runs and we haven't bowled well enough for long periods of time. I thought we started the season well, probably a bit unlucky here and there, but when the trend carries on like this now, it's area for concern. But as you say, a third of the way through, still a long way to go. We just got to keep moving. I'm sure there will be one or two changes here and there for next week, and try to find something back at home. It's not difficult, especially when momentum is against you in four-day cricket. But it'll be a test of character for this group, test of leadership and how we turn this around.
0: Kyle Abbott with Kevin James after a fourth defeat in five for Hampshire. Not looking good for them. Players back out here at St Mary's. Southampton 1, Middlesbrough 1, 45 minutes to go, maybe extra time in penalties in the playoff semi-final. Second leg, let's hand you back to your commentary team. Joe Tessam is alongside Adam Blackmore.
11: Well, if the second half is as controversial and entertaining as the first, we're in for a treat, everybody. 1-1 in the game. McGree's early goal at the start of the half, cancelled out by Stewart's header at the end of the half. In between that, yellow card for Ayling. We've had an incident between Ayling and Harwood Bellis, which was reported to the referee, or the referee and the referee went and spoke to both managers. We've had the Stewart shirt pull. Joe Tessam, just after the half-hour mark, should have had a penalty. And it has been all the things you want from this sort of game. That is for sure.
12: Yeah, and I think also Cienza looks like he's injured, Adam. He came on and run on the pitch and then stopped and came back to the physio, said something and limped onto the pitch, and it's not looking good how he's running. Hopefully he can run it off, but did not look good, Adam.
11: No, and you can't really carry a player in games like this either.
12: Oh, no.
11: If he's not fully fit, he's got to come off, however good he is.
12: You can see it, he can't run.
11: Yeah, he needs to be off the pitch, doesn't he? Really, because if he can't press and close down, And how's he supposed to sprint with the ball? Let's see what happens. I think they're giving him a couple of minutes to run it off, aren't they, probably? I'm surprised we haven't got anybody out warming up. As Strelec fouls Wood. I'm sorry, fouls Manning. Far side. Saints playing from left to right. No changes at half-time from either side. And Saints get the ball early up the top through Ross Stewart, midway inside the Middlesbrough half. Out to Bree. Bree on the right. Looks for the early cross. He's hung that too far. He's gone out for a goal kick. So Saints with Peretz in goal. Bree, Harwood, Bellis, Wood and Manning the back four. Nominally, the way it's going. Charles is dropping in there sometimes. He's playing behind Azaz and Yanda. It's almost like a 4-3-3. Matsky on the left at the moment. Sienza down the middle and Stewart on the right. It's bizarre. Both teams are moving players around everywhere.
12: I think we need to do something with this Sienza situation. I would love to have him on the pitch for the full game, but the way he runs now, you have no use for him.
11: No, and he's pulled up there again. He can't play. He can't run. He's pulled up going for the ball. Surely it's better to have somebody who's fully fit on the pitch, even if they're not talented.
12: Well, we got no one warming up, Adam.
11: No, so. I know. 1-1. But what you need is the player to be honest as well and say, I can't play, rather than play through the pain. Remember, the final, if Saints got through, isn't for another 12 days. So if he's got a knock, he's resting, hoping they get through. Now, that's just about a good challenge from Harwood. Oh, Harwood very started, made a good challenge. The referee very belatedly gave a free kick. He did go right through Conway, but he got the ball, he thought. 3 minutes into the second half, the free kick's given. He hasn't got booked. When we get another look at it, it's a bookable offence, probably.
12: It
11: not
12: is.
11: Sure he did get the ball at all.
12: He should have had a yellow card for that. The ball to him is a hospital pass, and Conway reads it and gets there almost at the same time as Taylor Harwood-Bellis. He got away with one there, Adam, and he gets the tackle and take the man, if you like. And
11: the Borough staff, Joe, moaning at the fourth official, but that he didn't get a booking. Now, remember, it was Harwood-Bellis saying something to Ayling that got reported, I found out, to the referee. So Ayling didn't like what was said to him, got reported, both managers told. Here comes the free kick for Borough into the penalty area, and this Taylor Harwood-Bellis, who heads it away with a good header as well. Then Bree heads the ball back out from another header from target. And former Saints Academy star hits the left-footed ball down this near side. Borough playing from right to left. Big, strong challenge going on. Fry was up from the back, and it's out for a Saints throw inside their own half. Middlesbrough, are they a 4-3-3? Are they a 4-4-2? I have to give them credit for the way they set up. It's very hard to tell if they're a 3-4 or a 5.
12: It's a
11: nominal 3. Ayling, Fry and Melander. Then one of them always pops into midfield to make an extra number up, and they gamble with one-on-one down the middle.
12: It's a starting position as a back four, I think, but then they drift forward.
11: I wonder if it's worth putting Larin and Stewart on, because that would make that defence not be able to do that so much. Nobody would be leaving their post to go forward and add to midfield, you would think. The ball out again for a Middlesbrough throw. We are nearly 5 minutes into this second half. It's Southampton 1, Middlesbrough 1. BBC Radio Solent at St Mary's in the most important half of the season for both these sides. As Azaz wins a throw off Matt Target, still inside his own half below us. Tondereka asking his team to give him more as he rouses his hands out of those pockets and then continues with his loping walk along the edge of the technical area. Strong challenge from Shea Charles. Free kick, says referee. Foul on Riley McGree. But good to see Saints right in the players rather than watching Middlesbrough play like they've been guilty of, not getting close to them. At least they are. I'd rather them foul them and get close to them than not be close to them.
12: Well, we started out in first half, Adam, until they scored. But we get tight to the McGree Morris. Don't let him have the ball and run around and have time, because that's what we did on Saturday. We did a little bit first half. They're good football players, so we got to say that. But correct decision by Shea Charles. Go tight and create the free kick.
11: Matt Target will hang the free kick to the back of the penalty area from left to right. Three players go up. First to react is McGree. Then he hits it off Matsky's hand. Referee says no penalty. Matsky can clear it on the far side. Wins the throw off Whittaker. 2,000 Borough fans appealed for that handball. But again, Referee Andy Madley says no, it's a shoulder, but also it was instantaneous contact. It was so close.
12: Matski looked guilty. That's the thing. He looked guilty.
11: Well, hit his hand.
12: Hit his hand, and he looks at the referee like, yeah, okay, yeah, hit the hand. Just play on Matski. You can see Matski looks here. Look at him. He turns and looks at the referee. Never do that.
11: Well, you'll see in the replay. People listening can't. So yes, Matski definitely handled that. His arm was up. That's for sure. The referee said shoulder. Andy Madley. Well, in that instance, a good job there's no VAR in the championship still. Harwood Bellis, that was a penalty, wasn't it?
12: That would have been a penalty.
11: That's one each. One each. Saints should have had one for Stuart Shirtpull. Still, I think football is better without the stoppages to look at these things.
12: You've got to say, as it's very close distance from Matski and Conway in them, and he flicks the ball up to him, Adam. And then what he's going to do is trying to move his hand up.
11: Now, that long clearance caused the trouble for Britain. Low ball into the near post, too close to the near post. And from Manning, it goes straight into Solbrin's hands. And now we have Sam Adozie warming up and Tom Fellows. Might be both of them are going to come on. Because Matski hasn't played a lot of football, remember, and Sienza's injured. Could go back to Azaz at the 10. Azaz is playing on the right. Here's Conway holding it up just inside the Saints' arc. Gives it back to target. Middlesbrough moving it around their back three. 7 minutes gone in the second half. 1-1. All to play for still. Who will be going to Wembley on the 23rd of May? Saints trying to get there for the second time in 3 years. Good work from Matski and Yander. Here's Sienza coming off the left wing. They don't get close to him. He's actually running reasonably freely. Gives it to Harwood Bellis. That's a good ball to Shea Charles. Central, 30 yards out. Manages to get past two. He's tripped a bit. Gets the ball out to Bree somehow. Bree tries to cross it, or does he? No. He twists back because he knew he was being covered by Conway. Support from Harwood Bellis. He'll go back across again. Everyone bar Perrett's in the Middlesbrough half. Lovely ball from Wood. Then stroked out by Yander. I'm not sure he meant it to go to Sienza, but it does go to Manning now. Low ball in. Deflected off Britain. Corner Southampton at the northern end. Sienza will go across to take it right-footed.
12: Yeah, good play. Build-up play with Sienza getting on the ball, running better. Ends up with James Bree, and he doesn't get the first touch he wants. After a pass from Shea Charles, it ends up back at Manning on the other side, and corner it is from his cross. But good build-up play there, Adam. Taking their time.
11: Ayling reported Harwood Bellis for discriminatory language to him. 54th minute. More controversy involving Southampton to come, but for the moment it's on the pitch with Sienza. Lovely corner, back post, headed to the near post again as it's flicked across. Matski's header cleared by target. And so Ayling reported Harwood Bellis for serious and discriminatory language towards him. That's what we're being told. That's not good, Joe, because that could see him, if they do win, he could easily get a ban for that. If it's proven, etc., etc., etc.
12: Yeah, good luck proving that on the pitch when a lot of things is said.
11: It's been reported, it'll be investigated. So, no love lost between these two teams, that's for sure, with everything that's gone on. Saints, the anti-heroes. The neutrals probably wanting Middlesbrough to win this, that's for sure. Azaz somehow got it to Matski, inside left, 20 yards inside the Middlesbrough half. He helps it onto Sienza with Callum Britton marking him. Manning goes on the outside. Sienza uses him as a decoy. Crosses it with his right foot. Booming header away by Fry. Wood and Stelletz tussle, and the ball goes over their heads, and Harwood Bellis will dink it back out to Sienza. Lovely pass. Whittaker has to come back and help Britton out. Sienza going down the byline. Whittaker with him. Whittaker tackles him. Wins the ball. Play on. Middlesbrough still trying to play out from deep inside their own half. Morris gave a difficult ball to Ayling. He sent it down the right. Whittaker couldn't gather it. It's run back by Manning, and now it's with Shea Charles. 10 yards inside the Middlesbrough half. Certainly momentum slightly with Southampton as we get to 10 minutes gone in this second period. 1-1. Wood sends it down the left. Intercepted easily, though. Back into McGree, near the centre circle. Nice play from Callum Britton again. Little drop of the shoulder just took a couple of players away from him, and McGree helps it out to this near side to Target. Strong challenge on Matt Target, and the referee says that's a foul. Finn Azaz thought he got the ball. Matt Target's still down. Azaz goes in the book. Andy Madley, the referee, is having a tough night.
12: Yeah, it looked like a fair tackle. I don't know why. Does he get the ball first, Adam?
11: We'll get a look at it. You can tell the audience.
12: I think that's a fair challenge, Adam. He slides in from the side, gets on the ball first.
11: Yeah, it's a strong challenge, but he gets the ball.
12: He gets the ball. And I
11: didn't actually like the way he sort of jumped into it. He didn't need to do that. I think if he'd done it in one motion, he wouldn't have got that.
12: It's a strong challenge, and it can cause Yeah. I think that target is absolutely fine, Adam. And I think that's a fair challenge. Should have been a throw-in.
11: 1-4 Middlesbrough player onto a current one.
12: And Matt Target suddenly gets up very nicely to take the free kick.
11: 11 minutes gone in the second half. Free kick from this left for Target. Good header away by Harwood Bellis. It's a great header. Put it out of play on the far side near those Middlesbrough fans. Level with the edge of the Saints penalty area, the throw-in is. Now Matsky's landed badly. Either he's holding his...
12: Someone landed
11: his calf.
12: On the...
11: Yeah, someone might have just trod on his Achilles, which hurts.
12: He will get up. He's a solid player.
11: Well, he's a strong player.
12: Well, he's strong, Adam. Yeah. Strong on his legs.
11: I just think these subs are going to come on sooner rather than later. They've all gone to sit back down for now. To be fair to Cienza, Joe, he seems to have run past some of his issues. When he's been on the ball recently, he's been fine again.
12: Well, he told the physio on the way out that he did the warm-up run between the cones and came straight back in and said, listen, I'm not. This is not good. And he went on this microphone.
11: Here's the throw into Middlesbrough, helped on by Ayling and out for a goal kick. Flynn Downes is now out warming up. We are 12 minutes into the second half. Southampton 1, Middlesbrough 1. The playoff semi-final tied at 1-1. And these two sides are going to the death here. Long clearance from Perrett. Ayling gets it in front of Stewart. That's what they've done so well, Joe. Put one defender in front of Saints' central man so the supply's cut off. It worked then, but Saints have won it back. And they've got it down the left-hand wing. And here's Shea Charles popping up on the left wing. Shrugs off one challenge. Goes to the byline. Tries to cross it. Wins a corner. Excellent work from the young Northern Irishman.
12: Good run. Good timer. Good play as well. Up and wide. Adam layoff to Shea Charles, who gets it back to Cienza. Cienza plays it to Matsky, who plays a brilliant forward ball because... Shea Charles has continued in his run and get it, and what does he do right, Adam, which I think he should do more of? Turn, take players on, that gives you the corner.
11: 58 minutes on the clock. Cienza prepares to take this from the left. He'll whip it in right footed. The northern end will try and suck the ball in. Cienza curls it right under the crossbar. Half a clearance, overhead kick, sent it back into the melee, cleared away by Middlesbrough. Shea Charles can keep it on, puts the ball into the box, might fall for Matsky. Still it's with Manning on the turn, the shot and deflected and wide for another corner. Could have gone anywhere. I don't know if Brin got a touch, if he did it was brilliant reactions. I think he shot on the turn from Manning inside right in the box, hit Melander, deflected, certainly hit someone. Yeah, Ayling, well that would have completed his night and went off the outside of the post.
12: It did, Adam, and Manning had an overhead kick on that corner first as well, which we pick up and get a ball into the middle and back to Manning first.
11: He's turning into Roberto Carlos.
12: Yeah, he is.
11: 59 minutes. Here comes the outswinger this time from the right from Cienza towards the penalty spot. Booming header away by Melander and out for another Southampton corner. Set piece pressure from Saints.
12: Set pieces are important, Adam. We have seen that. We scored on one the first half and let's hope that continues.
11: St. Mary's expects the anticipation as Cienza prepares. Right-footed, curls it out. Good header away. Good stooping header back from Harwood Bellis. A little volley low from Shea Charles. Got a deflection and was kind to Borough, who cleared. And there's Finn Azaz. Last man back, racing back to cover any counter-attack. And the fans spotting that and warmly applauding it.
12: Look how high we are on the pitch, Adam, from compared to... to Saturday. We didn't have anyone up on the pitch and it makes such a difference for
11: Middlesbrough. Look who's up there. Manning on the left wing, Cienza down the middle, Stewart almost playing with two up front with Cienza and Stewart. Stewart dropping in with that, dragging the defender with him, and they're asking Middlesbrough questions. If they're going to drop a man from the defence into midfield, who are they going to mark, Stewart or Cienza? And there's Manning making up the extra man, and it's a lovely chip out up to Matsky, who finds Manning just over halfway on the left wing.
12: Matsky's having a better and better game at it. He's getting involved in things, and again we aren't falling for the pressure of the kind of where they are doubling up in the middle.
11: Yeah, now good header from Shea Charles over Conway. Ball down for Azaz, chips it down the right wing. It's slightly unlucky, looking for Bree, who just couldn't keep it in, just went behind him. And it's going to be a Middlesbrough throw back inside their own half. We're past the hour mark on BBC Radio Solent. It is Southampton 1, Middlesbrough 1 on the night, on aggregate. Nothing to separate them. We are into the last half hour of normal time in this game. and it couldn't be more well placed. It is frighteningly tense. Clearance from Dale Fry. Long one into the Saints half. The wind's got up as well to make it difficult with the ball swirling around in the sky. Middlesbrough have it through Conway. Back it goes to Target on halfway beneath us in front of the fourth official. Borough attacking the Chapel End away to my left. They haven't really been much of an attacking force in this half. I haven't written a shot for them.
12: And they got tired, Adam, second half. They're not as quick as they were first half with the passing and movement. They're struggling much more, losing the ball and playing it up in the air.
11: It's more like the first game, isn't it, where the Saints came into it in the second half more and more as well. And, of course, like we said, they've played the same team as has half a slip from McGree, but he's going to get there before Harwood Bellis. Put through by Strelitz down the right-hand side. Harwood Bellis has done well to push him wide. Found Whittaker, though. Whittaker's ball looking to put Britton through is intercepted. Sienza with the header in field was clever to try and play it to Stewart, but he loses out. And everyone's slow to get to Melander, who squares it to Target. 30 yards out. To his left, he's got Conway now. One-on-one with Bree. Conway was excellent in the first game. Twists out, comes back inside, still got it in the penalty area. Support from Target. Little ball to Melander. No one's marking him, but he plays it against Shea Charles. Comes back out for Ayling. Might decide to hit it. He does, against Yander. And South has no room to work in. He's giving it away, though. Target, into feet to Strelitz. Back to goal. Oh, he's managed to nutmeg Yander. Trying to turn David Strelitz. Can't. Gives it to Morris. Now here's McGree. They've got to get close to him. Morris on the edge of the box. Has it again on the right. Britton will put it in. Crosses all the way over the penalty area. Bree heads it out. Conway might keep it in. And he does. Conway can attack James Bree. Left wing again. Entering the penalty area. Gets to the byline. Tries to play the cross. Bree blocked it. The ball stayed in play. Azaz clears it. And Ross Stewart will willingly charge and try and put Dale Fry off. And he does. And it's play on. And he squares it to Sienza. Sienza into the box. He's pulled over. The referee says no penalty.
13: Should have been a penalty. He's pushed over, Adam.
11: No penalty. Ailing the culprit again. Saints can't believe it, but for my money, Joe, Sienza should get the shot away. Then Middlesbrough break forward. Long ball for Conway, and there's a free kick given for that challenge. Conway was allowing himself to fall into Bree, who helped him down. And the referee gives the free kick, and Saints are once more frustrated, second time in the game, that they haven't got a penalty. So, was there enough
13: contact? That is a penalty all the way, Adam.
11: Is it?
13: Oh, it is. It drags Ayling, and Ayling just puts a straight arm into him and pushes him over. It's a clear penalty, Adam. He goes, he drags him on the inside and goes past him, and all Ayling, referee is perfectly positioned to see that is pushed over. That is a penalty.

0: Could have possibly fouled Fry when he won that tussle because he had his arms all over him. He wins that 50-50 and the referee gives the benefit as well. So I get it. I get it. It's a push. I wish Tienza had just shot, really. 65th minute. Left-footed free kick. Back post. Nobody marking the man at the back. Fry, who was in the middle of that incident with Stewart, and he wins a corner. And the referee having words off the ball again with Manning and McGree, I think. So much going on in this game. But a free header for Dale Fry, and Matzke was the one who blocked it, and then he blocked the second attempt from Fry. And Matzke got away with a handball himself earlier, Joe. That one hit his thigh.
1: Yeah,
0: that is. And Middlesbrough corner. I mean, we could have had four penalties in this game.
1: Fry is all by himself, though.
0: Here comes Whittaker's corner. Left footed, it's dangerous. Headed up by Harwood Bellis to the edge of the box. Strong header back into the 6-yard area. Harwood Bellis again with a header out for a Middlesbrough throw. The wind's getting stronger as well, Joe. So the ball's swirling around from these set pieces. We're going to have a change now. The enforcer's coming on. Matsky's done a great job.
1: He's done a brilliant job, Adam, in there.
0: Downs is on. Well, what do you think is going to happen now then, Joe? I mean, was Matzke playing as a central three? I mean, he was all over the place. As in, I couldn't work out where he was playing.
1: No, he was playing in front of the two, Adam, to block Ayling. And Morris getting on the ball in the middle. And he's come back now to probably put in Shay Charles. It looks like he had a word with Shay Charles. So we'll see in a minute which one of them is going to go a little bit higher, Adam.
0: Yeah, might be Charles down that left-hand
1: side.
0: I think so. Yeah. Here's Target. The throw is level with the edge of the Saints penalty area. Matt Target will launch it into the box. Heads go up. Good header won by Ross Stewart. Yander climbed. Half a clearance from Azaz. Even Cienza gets a header. Yander gets another little flick header, but still it comes down for Aidan Morris. And the central midfielder gets it back to Britton, who was hassled by Stewart, who nearly got it off him. 66 minutes gone. Still 1-1. Both sides have had penalty appeals turned down. Saints looked to have a clear one with the shirt pull from on Stewart in the first half. Cienza then not given as a foul and a penalty for the push by Ayling. It is all going on, Joe Tesson. What a game. This is gargantuan game this is turning into.
1: And Cienza did brilliant. He brought him into his right foot and sucked Ayling in and went past him on the other side. Ayling, all he could do, Adam, was push him to stop him.
0: Now, Saints have it on halfway. Che Charles to Cienza, turns, racing towards the penalty area. Manning on his outside. The Irishman looks up, chips it left-footed towards the back post. Azaz can't get there. It's headed away. Fresh legs of Downs. Thought he got there, but he mistimed it. McGree will clear it. That is some pass. 50, 60, 70 yards diagonal across the pitch, and he's given Whittaker a chance to run at Che Charles. Suddenly, Borough are breaking. Four up. Whittaker's got the ball. Wants it on his left foot. Shoots. Got a deflection, and it's a corner to Middlesbrough. End-to-end stuff with a quarter of the game to go. 1-1.
1: Yeah, we've got to look after the ball a little bit better. Good cross in there for Manning. I'm always in for crossing, Adam, and this is right there, but we can't gamble away what can come the other way, and that's just what happened. McGree, brilliant ball.
0: Downs misjudged it when it came back out the penalty
1: area. He lost it, but that ball to Whittaker, that stretches you.
0: Well, and it gave Whittaker a one-on-one, and Shay Charles did well in the end to keep with him and then get a touch.
1: I think it took the deflection on Nathan Wood.
0: 68 minutes gone, outswinging corner. Header goes up from Ross Stewart. Ball comes out of the penalty on this near side. Cienza trying to get there. They're a bit short, Whittaker there. Then Downs gets it, trying to keep it in, and he does. Gives it Cienza on this right wing. Cienza runs into the big figure of Melander, who's then whacked by Downs, but got the ball. Play on as the referee. Morris has Whittaker on this left-hand side. Whittaker against Bree. Early cross. Header away by Shay Charles. Comes down for Dale Fry. All the Borough players, bar Bryn, in the Saints half. Melander and Morris exchange passes midway. The move slows down. Back to Luke Ayling. He's become the villain of the piece as far as Saints are concerned with that push on Cienza. It's Ayling who's reported Harwood Bellis for discriminatory language as Target goes out on the left. Chips one. It's clever, but Perez is also clever. Judged it beautifully out of the wind and gathered it, took the pressure off his defence. 69 minutes about to tick over. BBC Radio Solent Sport in the playoffs in the Championship. 1-1 and nothing between these sides. Remember, they drew 1-1 here in September. Borough won 4-0 in January. They drew 0-0 on Saturday. It's 1-1 now. Is it Both got 80 points at the end of the season. They both won 12.

0: matches at home and 10 away.
1: Yeah.
0: Is it any surprise it is this tight?
1: Cool heads, Adam, mentally. Yeah. This is where the game is going to be won. The crucial moment. There's going to be a crucial moment. Who can have the coolest head? And let's hope we can have that.
0: 70th minute. Shay Charles facing his own goal. 10 yards inside his own half. Has to go back to Yander, who's sat between the two centre-backs. Harwood Bellis goes back to Perez. Don't need one of these wobbles with his clearances. We've seen a couple recently, one on Saturday and one he didn't get away with when he slipped at Preston, of course. And the ball's run out of play for a Saints throw. Now, Larin and Fellows coming out to warm up, already getting instruction. Now, I think it's a dozy down there. And Saints have it in the centre circle. Good work from Ross Stewart. Flynn Downs drives it on and gives it to Shay Charles, who's popped up on this inside right. Downs still going. Squares it to Yander. 30 yards out, little short pass. Might be a shot. It was from Azaz. Blocked in front of him by Morris and booms away on the far side for a Saints throw. Suddenly, Middlesbrough are a bit slow there to react to everything. And Conway's down now. Injured or cramped, one of the two. We've got into the last 20 minutes here of normal time. Middlesbrough being tested. Remember, they haven't made a change yet in the game.
1: Yeah, and they're playing with the same players.
0: Who started
1: the other game, and Conway pulls his shirt over his head, Adam. That probably means he's done.
0: He thinks he's done. He's upset, isn't he? Look, yeah. Maybe he's pulled a groin or a hamstring or something, or ankle, and he knows it. He looks sad. To be fair, that's not nice to see a player that
1: distressed. We want to see all the good players on the pitch, Adam, and getting injured, and he shows that how tight the...
0: Show of faith in Sam Adozie, Joe. He's stripping off.
1: Yeah.
0: He's had a very fringe part to play in the squad. Two starts in the league all season. Is he stripping off? I think he is.
1: Yeah, a little bit surprised over that, Adam, to throw him into this kind of environment, but Tonda has faith in him.
0: Well, he's going back out to warm up again. He's already had instructions from Ben Garner, so does that mean they've changed their mind about Adozie coming on? Or is he just finishing his warm-up?
1: I think maybe they had a word with Cienza. Cienza is all the way on the other side, but...
0: Yeah. Cienza's waiting to come off by looking at it. He doesn't want to come on. He wants to walk around the northern end and get all the applause, Joe. That's what he loves. He's hoping he gets subbed off now while no one's looking.
1: Yeah.
0: So Conway is definitely off. His replacement is the experienced Alan Brown. Not one chance I've written for Middlesbrough in this second half. Brown scored against Saints in the 4-0 in January. Very experienced player, of course. He will play a more central role. There's no way he's playing on the left wing.
1: Yeah, and I read that sign there with him pulling his shirt off. He said that he was gone, Adam.
0: He knew it when he went down.
1: He knew it himself. Yeah. Unfortunately for Conway, he's been brilliant in the two games that he's played for Middlesbrough. And he's a really good football player.
0: Yeah, if Borough do win this, he'll probably miss the final given the way he's coming off now. Just the angst on his face. Brown doesn't need any help knowing what's going on. Hugely experienced player. Of course, a legend at Preston North End. Then went to Sunderland. They got promoted. They sent him out on loan back to the Championship with Middlesbrough. And at 31 years of age, he brings all the Championship experience you could ask for. 73rd minute. Saints throw is almost level with the edge of the Middlesbrough penalty area on the far side, away to my left. Right, Manning takes it, goes backwards with it. Still, Larin and Archer and Adozie and Fellows all warm up. Question is, if we're heading for extra time, how do you time? You get an extra sub in extra time, don't you? But still, you've got to work out who you want on the pitch, who's going to last the distance. Harwood Bellis back to Perez. Can Saints find a late winner in normal time to send St. Mary's into delirium? Downs has the ball, squares it to Bree below me on this right-hand side. The Saints attack the northern end to the right, and Bree goes back to his captain. And Harwood Bellis and Saints at the moment enjoying some possession, Joe, and actually sort of
1: good possession as well.
0: Doing well with it, switching it, being patient, keeping it. Here's Cienza.
1: He's come alive again. Wood.
0: Yeah. Still going, Cienza. Now he takes a central position. Manning stays high on the left, Joe. They're trying to make sure Middlesbrough can't do what they want to do by marking Saints out of the game in the middle of the park. Azaz has it. All the way with him goes Fry and Stewart and fouls him. Downs then pushes over Morris quite unnecessarily. Flynn just needs to keep his cool. 16 minutes of normal time to go.
1: he wanted to take it quickly and provoke a little bit. It's clever, but...
0: Right in front of the referee was the interesting bit for me. He's literally a yard from him as he sent Morris flying. Harwood Bellis, as they take the free kick short, Saints, still in their own half. Wood has it on that left-hand side. And here it comes with Cienza. Manages to shrug off the one challenge from Brown. Downs then will help it on out to Bree on this near side, the right. Bree, midway inside the Middlesbrough half, has Azaz on his outside. He gives it back to Downs. And it's back with the captain. Howard Bellis's passing tonight has been excellent. And he finds a nice little pocket there for Shea Charles. And then they move it on again to the left. It's nice football from Saints. 75 minutes gone. 15 to go. 1-1. Cienza to the byline. Tries to cross. Wins a corner. Blocked by Callum Britton again. Southampton pushing in normal time.
1: Yeah, but we are distributing the ball. They're getting on it, Adam. Moving it around. We are playing against 11 players. They're sitting back, Adam. We kind of... focus, concentration, keep the ball, got a corner.
0: Big moment, possibly. Saints set pieces have been excellent. Can they get another one? The biggest of the season. 76th minute. Cienza right-footed from the left. Heads go up from Harwood Bellis. He got there. He's furious it's not a corner because it'll look like he just headed that over, but he got his head on it and it ballooned up. He says it came off the defender to send it up and over the crossbar. And either way, the referee didn't see it. It is a goal kick to Middlesbrough. Good delivery from Cienza. They're doing well to stop Solbring getting to them, and it came almost flicked off Fry onto Harold Bellis's head, and that's why he didn't have control on the header.
1: Yeah, and that's why it's a goal kick, I saw.
0: 14 minutes of normal time to go. BBC Radio Solent in the Championship playoff semi-final second leg. We are all square. Southampton 1, Middlesbrough 1. McGree after 5 minutes. Stewart after 45 minutes, and this second half has been nip and tuck. But of either side, for me, it's Saints pushing as Azaz skips around a tiring Matt Target. Can't play the ball infield again. Aidan Morris has been, to be fair, indefatigable for Middlesbrough. He has kept going and going and going, the little American midfielder.
1: Yeah, but Matt Target on the side is looking really tired, and the Finnes has skipped past him there, and he couldn't hardly run afterwards. He doesn't want to press him either. So that's where you got to see those little signs and start taking him on, because he's going to make mistakes.
0: Yander to Wood. Again, Saints far more control of possession in this last 10 minutes. Middlesbrough playing on the back foot. Maybe on purpose playing on the back foot. Whitaker's come over to the left, by the way, with the substitution with Conway going off. It's more like a two up front in a way, with a false nine in McGree between Streletz and Whitaker, with Brown going into midfield with Morris and Melander stepping up in midfield a lot. Here's Bree, moves infield, gives it back to his captain. Howard Bellis looks up, hits one of those big diagonals, but he's disappointed with himself because he underclubbed it, made it 20 yards short, and it's cleared by Middlesbrough and up to Whitaker, heads it back towards Target. Stewart doesn't react quick enough, but he does enough to get it off Melander, who then fouls Finn Azaz. Melander could go into the book, he might not, but it was a nasty little one. It didn't look too bad.
1: It's a yellow card, it's a clear
0: and then the kick
1: card.
0: Away from Morris is going to be booked. Morris gets the booking for kicking the ball away.
1: No, Melander got the yellow card for the tackle.
0: You think
1: item.
0: So?
1: Yeah, I think that's what he's giving it for there. Yeah. Well, pressure by again Ross Stewart, and Melander's tackle on Finn Azaz is a yellow card tackle. Gets nothing on the ball, Adam, and then takes him out from behind.
0: So another yellow. 12 minutes of normal time.
1: Set pieces is becoming more and more important, Adam, because we're having a lot of them.
0: Yeah, exactly. This free kick is 10-12 yards inside from this right wing, almost midway inside the Middlesbrough half. So Bree's right foot will hang it in. Goalie goes back, flick to the back post, and Saints couldn't get a red and white shirt on it. And the shame is, the first flick, I think, from Ross Stewart was perfect. Well, maybe it was in front of him, but either way, the flick might have been better off going towards goal in the end.
1: Good ball, Adam. Good ball in, and Ross Stewart gets it, but it's difficult for him under pressure between two players to get a proper header on it.
0: Yeah, and he's falling backwards as he heads it.
1: It is. It's been pulled, and everything's going on in there.
0: Well, everybody, what sort of climax are we in for now? Either these two teams are going to be so tired, we're going to end up with a drawn-out extra time that leaves everyone out on their feet and penalties, or you feel Saints at the moment are the team with a bit more momentum. 11 minutes of normal time left, 1-1. target, volleys it up in the air into the Saints' half from halfway. Whittaker competes with Bree, falls kindly for McGree. McGree, the goal scorer for Borough tonight, goes back in field to Aidan Morris. Morris has Ayling to his right, finds Luke Ayling, who's again got forward ahead of his fellow defenders. Target on out to McGree again. Patient build-up from Middlesbrough. And Ayling going down this left-hand side, tries to cross it, blocked by Stewart. He thought it came off Ayling last.
1: Stewart is putting on a proper shift of football, yeah, by the way. Running, pressing everywhere on the pitch, Adam. He's had a tremendous game.
0: It is all or nothing, everybody. There is no point in leaving anything out there tonight, because if you do and you are out, you know, there's no second chances. This is it. This whole tie comes down to possibly this last 10 minutes. Who is going to deliver? Is the referee going to book someone for time wasting? Now we've got problems with the Saints subs and the Middlesbrough player, Aidan Morris. They're arguing. Larin's involved. Adozie's there. Archer's there. Referee's got to sort it out on the sideline. The Borough substitutes are there as well. The ball went out for a throw. Matt Target and Aidan Morris are complaining.
1: Yeah, but it's... he had the ball then, Matt Target, and he wanted the other ball, and the ball boy said, no, you got a ball there, it's there on the line, and the referee said, you got the ball, yeah, and then Morris came over to kind of pick the ball off him.
0: The ball boy wasn't giving Matt Target the ball. Oh, that's quite funny. And Morris goes to get it off the ball boy, who really should have given it to Matt Target.
1: Oh, he did give it to Morris.
0: Oh, well, he didn't. Morris took it off him.
1: Yeah,
0: Larin
1: took it off him.
0: So stop. Let's be honest, Joe. All right? He didn't want to give the ball back.
1: Everything is going on there.
0: Yeah. He's obviously had instruction. Surely not.
1: No, no.
0: Right, ball into the penalty area from the throw for Middlesbrough as the upshot. Morris slipped over. Then there's a foul. And that's on Yander. And a bit of frustration from Middlesbrough coming out. But Morris just slipped. Might be getting a bit dewy out there late on this cold night. 8.5 minutes only left of normal time. Joe, Saints, yeah, unbeaten in the league since January the 17th.
1: I think this is going to be a long night, Adam. I am so exciting, though. The football isn't good at the moment.
0: It's not like Tonda either, by the way, to leave his sub so late.
1: No, we're into he doesn't want to take anyone off, and I get in.
0: Maybe you do that an extra time, you have more fresh legs and good players, I don't know. But he's managed to get the whole, most of the season right since he's took over so far. So you have to have faith, don't you? 8 minutes to go, 82 gone. 1-1. Strong challenge again from Wood into Strelitz, who probably felt him coming. And now we're going to see another substitution. This one...
1: Strelitz is coming off.
0: Yeah, it's going to be Leo Castledine again. Just like in the Saturday's game. And Castledine is a skillful player. Strelitz works very hard up there, but hasn't had a sniff at goal really in the two games. Kyle Larin about to come on. He knows how to have a sniff at goal. So, Downs used as the only sub so far. We've had a few we've expected to come on, and Adozie is finally coming on with Larin. 83rd minute. They're not on yet. They're both stripped off and waiting to come on. Big call for Adozie ahead of Fellows. He has been, you know, effective as a late sub, dancing down that left wing as Manning plays it to Cienza. Will this be his last action of the game? Cienza, good ball as well to Yander. Back heel from Yander. Hoped that Cienza continued his run. He hadn't. Morris has dealt with it, and he comes away with the ball again down that far side and clears it up toward Leo Castledine, and the ball will go out. And that's, you know, Morris again. Just he is working for Borough, that is for sure. So I think we're going to see subs 2 and 3 for Saints. Is the referee ready for them? Well, yep. We're going to have this throw by halfway. Here we go. It's going to be Stewart off, so no penalty glory for Ross Stewart tonight like there was at Fulham in the FA Cup. He won't be involved later if we have the shootout. And also coming off is Cienza. Two big guns coming off for Saints. Larin coming on. Adozie coming on with a job to do. Could he surprise everyone and be an unlikely hero, Sam Adozie? He was still on goal the other day and had a chance. Couldn't take it. Can he go one better tonight? Can he have an impact? Or will Larin come up with another crucial goal in his excellent loan spell?
1: Good timing of changes. I think Adam coming into the end of the game and getting a little bit tired. Ross Stewart, perfect football game for him. He's done a brilliant job.
0: And scored. Yeah. And you're right. We have a long time since we saw him play 80 minutes, by the way. Zaz just fluffs the throw from Bree out down in front of us. It's a throw into Middlesbrough. Target takes it. And both managers reluctant to make many changes because both sides are playing well. Ayling, is he fouled? Referee says no. Larin will leave it for Bree to take. Bree thinks about going back to Howard Bellis and gives it very quickly instead to Kasper Yander, who does the right thing and goes forward past two players. Then they get it to Azaz from Bree. Azaz is brought down. That is a foul. I'm afraid Riley McGree can't argue with that. He just drags Finn Azaz. And so it's going to be a free kick in a good position.
1: It should have been a yellow card as well, Adam, because he takes him out of the game and it just takes his legs off, Adam. And he's cynical. And sometimes you do it, but it is a yellow card.
0: Cynical Aussie sportsman? Who'd have thought? 86 minutes. And competitive people, the Australians. The free kick will be James Breeze to take out on this right-hand side. About 5 or 6 yards from the corner of the penalty area. St. Mary's, hopeful. The look of angst and hope mixed through the stands as Bree prepares in the closing stages. Right-footed, heart of the penalty area, came off a defensive head, I think, and goes out for a corner, it does. Saints will have another set piece, and they're adding up, Joe. They are really testing Middlesbrough, who've been up to every test so far, but Saints will be thinking one of them might get through.
1: Yeah, well, we're having a lot of them. The more you have, the closer you get to scoring, Adam, and I. We're having some good crosses in there, and James Bree's gone over to take the corner. I think that is a better choice at the moment than Cienzo's off.
0: 4 minutes to go. Bree, right-footed, curls it in from the left. Good header away by Middlesbrough. Comes out on this near side. Adosie and Charles have it on the wing. Two markers with them. Adosie's got a choice to make. He goes back to Yander. Last man back on halfway in front of the goalkeeper. He goes to Peretz, and everybody has to run back towards the halfway line. And Peretz, just out of the reach of Whittaker, plays it up long. And that's good, because he aimed for Wood, who stayed up. And Wood won it. Got it to Manning. Now it's with Flynn Downs. Inside the Middlesbrough half, inside left. Squares it to Yander. Pushes it back out to that left wing. Azaz is operating out there with Manning. The two Irish internationals together. They go back to Nathan Wood, the Borough boy. And in it goes to Harwood Bellis, the captain. Now, good little ball forward to Yander, who turned and faced and then decided he couldn't find a forward pass. Larin needs to start offering some movement up there. And the ball goes pushed out by Harwood Bellis again. Well to Downs.
1: Middlesbrough is tired out. Yeah. And they're just sitting, but there's not the energy they had first half.
0: And Finn Azaz turns it first time to Shea Charles. And on out. And then good play from James Bree. Nicks it past Matt Target. And then sent down the wing by Charles. It's ambitious for Adosie to have to chase. Not easy. And it's well marshalled out by Luke Ayling, who gets a goal kick for Middlesbrough in the 88th minute here. Solent Sport with the drama, with Saints, every season, every competition. And Joe Tessam, this is just going to come down to a moment.
1: Yeah, it's exciting. I just got a message from Ronnie Johnson. He's watching it. He says it's really exciting. So that's good.
0: It's tense. I mean, I wouldn't say the second half's lit the world up.
1: No, it hasn't. The football isn't good.
0: No.
1: But it's the excitement.
0: Neither goalkeeper's doing that much. 88 minutes on the clock. It only needs one moment for Saints, one, to get them back to Wembley. But Borough know they can sting Southampton. They've already done it 5 minutes into the game. Can Saints' squad strength count for something? Azaz gets there from a poor, tired pass from Fry. Then that's a lovely ball from Azaz. Oh, and look at Morris again, Joe, getting right side of the ball and winning a free kick. Well, he'd be my Middlesbrough man of the match, that's for sure.
1: Yeah, he's worked really hard, but he's getting tired as well, Adam.
0: He's got cramp.
1: He's been running that much, Adam. And I am. This is where you can see with the Middlesbrough players now. They're getting tired. They're getting deeper, and they are kicking the ball quicker than they did first half. They're clearing it, and they're not taking any chances like you saw them first half. They would play it around, they would keep it for 5 minutes and be good at it. But we, that doesn't happen. That's not their game either. They don't like playing like this, Adam. They have found themselves have no other choice now to kind of survive and get a chance.
0: Well, they're going to survive towards extra time the way things are going. We're into the 90th minute of the second leg of this Championship semi-final. Southampton 1, Middlesbrough 1, on the night, on aggregate. And Saints still with some substitutes available to make, like Tom Fellows might be handy in extra time. And Jack Stevens has got his boots on now and he's out there walking around, probably just trying to help his side and give them some encouragement. Like a manager, Jack Stevens, without a technical area. It's 90th minute. Long clearance from Perez. Good chest down from Larin. And Saints through his ass trying to thread a ball through for him or Adozie. We're both ahead of him. Just split the two. Split the difference.
1: Yeah, but good, with
0: 5 minutes, Joe.
1: Good
0: 5 minutes of stoppage time before we break for extra time. Is there a winner in this in the next 5 minutes? Howard Bellis clears up to the centre circle. Yander robs Ayling. Yander drives down the middle. He's got one to his right, one to his left. He finds Larin. Larin shoots first time. Solbrin saves and parries it away. And then it's hacked away by Middlesbrough. I think Larin did the right thing, Joe, to take the early shot. The goalkeeper was up to it.
1: Yeah.
0: Saints lose the ball from their own throw, though. Again, Morris there for Middlesbrough. And it's cleared by Target, only as far as Howard Bellis.
1: Caspi under again, steals the ball from Ayling, Adam, and brings the attack. Plays a good ball to Larin. It's not the best of finishes, but it's not an easy angle either because he's got Fry on him when he's running forward. That's a first time finish, side foot set. But
0: I'm glad he took the shot early because at least he made the goalkeeper do something. He could have got a corner from it, could have got anything.
1: But you expect the keeper to save that
0: absolutely.
1: One.
0: Absolutely. Howard Bellis just chucks it down the right wing and it might be a decent. Larin can get there. Oh, he got there before Fry and Fry caught him. And the referee says no penalty. The ball was heading out of play. That might have saved Dale Fry. It's a goal kick. Fry is down injured.
1: Big decision for the referee, by the way.
0: Larin was too fast for Fry. He nicked in there. Maybe the referee's right. But I'll tell you what, Dale Fry's in trouble because he jarred his knee as he landed. Watch, Joe. Oh, everybody, that's not pretty. That is, what do you call that, hyperflexing or something, Joe, don't you?
1: Overstretching your knee.
0: Well, I mean, it's gone the other way. And he's landed. I don't think he fouled him, if I'm honest. I think Larin was stretching.
1: Oh,
0: but that's Dale Fry's night done and seasoned. I mean, that is, that's dreadful. Oh, I mean, watching it is making me wince, and I can take most things. We're going to have more stoppage time at the end of this game.
1: He's not going to play anymore.
0: It was the shock of it. He may recover, but it was a shocking. Looks terrible in slow motion. Hyperextension, they call, out of the knee. And it was brilliant from Yander to rob Ayling. Some referees might have wanted to give a high kick there against Yander, but he got the ball. And then Larin's shot was always easy for the keeper on that side. But Dale Fry down injured.
1: Yeah, Ayling and Taylor Howard-Bellis is having a little chat with the referee, which is more friendly this time, Adam.
0: You reckon?
1: Yeah, it looked like Ayling and Taylor Howard-Bellis had a little chat together, and you can see the referee is standing there talking to them.
0: I wonder if they're taking the moment for the referee to, you know, whether he's saying, can we sort this out as men, lads, and not have a big official thing later?
1: And it looks like
0: maybe that is the case. Let's see.
1: Yeah, I think that's sorted.
0: Well, we'll see. It might be too late once you report it to the ref. We'll see. Howard Bellis looks disappointed still, I have to say. He looks like he regrets it, but whatever happened, anyway.
1: He can't play for
0: 93 minutes. So he hyperextended his knee as he landed. At first look, Joe, as all the referee gets, some referees might have been tempted to give a penalty then. Having looked at it on replay, I think Andy Madley probably erred on the side of the right decision, because I don't think Fry actually tripped Larin or caught him. Larin sort of went over stumbling, but there was contact. But as you say to me sometimes, it's a contact sport. There wasn't an outwards leg that tripped him up and brought him down. There was no actual foul, I didn't think.
1: But you've seen it, Adam. I mean, when you go past and sneak the ball as you clear it, you kick it. I don't think it's always a penalty, but they are given.
0: Yeah,
1: and that's what I mean. I'm saying. And he goes to sneak the ball away from him as he's about to kick the ball or clear the ball, and he kind of runs into Larin and fouls Larin in the way he wins the ball.
0: So you think it's a penalty?
1: I think it is.
0: Well, I think the other ones are more penalties earlier on, but yeah, I can see why you say that. We can agree to disagree. We usually do.
1: Yeah, we can.
0: Dale Fry.
1: That's why we love football.
0: Yeah, Dale Fry is actually up.
1: Which
0: will be a relief for him after that horrible hyperextension. Larin holds the ball up, sent forward by Downs, looking for Adozie. Might come down for Yander. Oh, Adozie's left the ball behind. Now, Saints, hesitation from Wood. He did that against Ipswich, but he's going to get away with it this time. Oh, if he could just step forward, he'd have been fine. And that's a lovely pass from Harwood Bellis. How much stoppage time are we going to have on the stoppage time? Remember, Middlesbrough are down to 10 men, while Fry waits to come on, which he probably should be allowed to now. Referee says, come back on. If he's okay, he's a lucky boy. And I'm pleased. That could have been the sort of injury that finishes your career. But luckily, his knee has flexed and come back, and he's okay for now.
1: How can he?
0: I don't know. Maybe his knee will blow up like a balloon tomorrow, Joe. But for now, he's back on to help his team out. He's the captain.
1: Well, cynically, I actually hope he's on the pitch, because he can't be okay after that.
0: 1-1. We've had the 5 minutes that were allotted, but we've had that injury. I reckon there's a couple to go. Saints have a free kick. Can they get a late winner? Manning into the penalty area, headed away. Shea Charles nods it down, but sort of nodded it to himself in the end. Eventually, Adozie comes out with it. Low ball in. Downs makes a mistake, gets it all wrong with his foot and almost injures himself. Now Morris has it once more. And Morris turns away from Yander, does brilliantly to find Whittaker. He's got McGree and Castledine ahead of him. Tackled by Yander. Halfway line throw into Middlesbrough. 96 minutes gone.
1: Caspian has had a strong half and a game again, Adam. He's winning ball much tighter to Morris this time. And he is the driving force, winning second balls and first balls, Adam. He's had a good game.
0: Bit worried about Flynn Downs. He sort of run off that little weird knock.
1: He injured
0: himself, making a fluff of the ball. Now, that's a poor clearance from Melander. That's tired. Shea Charles picks it up. He's midway inside the Middlesbrough half, out on the left-hand side. Got Adozie with him. Strong challenge on Adozie by Melander. And then excellent retreating by Manning. That's good work to get it back to Nathan Wood. 96 and a half minutes gone of stoppage time. Then a long ball from Harwood Bellis again up to Larin. Larin tussling with Fry once more. Had his shirt pulled a bit. Wins the throw in deep in Middlesbrough's half. I think there'll be time for it. The referee says to Saints, you've got to take it from further up. But I thought you could take a throw in further back, Joe. I just didn't think you could take it further forward.
1: No, you've got to take it where it goes out.
0: Okay, boss.
1: We can't make up rules.
0: Okay, mate, I like that. 97 minutes gone. Breeze throwing is level with the edge of the Middlesbrough penalty area. We are heading to extra time unless someone provides a moment to cherish for Southampton or Middlesbrough. Nathan Wood.
1: This would be the moment though, Adam.
0: Oh, there's no better time. Manning curls a long ball down the left. He'll be chased by Che Charles, and Melander might have got lucky, just about held him off. That was a great battle. I mean, to be fair to Melander, he kept his balance when he was almost at 45 degrees like a speed skater. And that is it. Andy Madley brings the normal time of this second leg to an end. It is 1-1. Saints 1, Middlesbrough 1. A tense second half. Ooh. Ends with the scoreline as it was at half-time. McGree after 5 minutes, Stewart after 45 minutes. We've had the Sienza penalty appeal, Joe. And apart from that, I mean, to be fair to Southampton, they have dominated that second period and defensively been a lot better in the second half. I haven't written down one chance for Middlesbrough. For Saints, to be fair, I've written a load of subs, Sienza's penalty appeal, and Larin's late shot. So, not a lot for the goalkeepers to do either way, but it feels like Southampton are in a, I don't know why, it feels like they're slightly in the ascendancy. It feels like they're slightly the better team. What do you think?
1: No, they are by far the better team in terms of possession, bringing the ball and tiring Middlesbrough. They have to do a lot of running at them. And we're playing, it's all it is, continue playing with tempo, keeping the ball going. Concentration in the back, because you don't want to make that one mistake that costs you. You want to go forward. You want them to make that mistake that costs them. And I think continue playing, continue doing what they're doing. That's all you can do. Put crosses in, free kicks, all that stuff. It hasn't been a great football game in terms of.
0: But they have kept Middlesbrough away from their penalty in the second half.
1: And they have put them on the back foot.
0: Yeah.
1: And the one thing that seems to help is that one long ball at them. I say it again. That one long ball at them has caused problems for them all the time. One-on-one with Larin, they're running with Fry. Keep doing it, running behind. I think that will be the crucial moment that wins the game.
0: And as you get tired of Joe in these scenarios, I guess concentration becomes everything, because everyone's a little half a yard short of where they were. You've got to play within yourself in a way, make sure you're in control all the time, because you're getting tired, you've got to focus. That's half the battle, is the mental weariness of this, because this is stressful football.
1: The mental part of the football game started after first half, Adam. After that 1-1 when we go in half-time, that's when you know it's only going to take one goal to win the game. Because that happened when we went 1-1 and walked in half-time. That's when that starts, and the players know it.
0: Look at Tonder Eckert, everybody. Down in the middle of a circle. Never seen this before because we haven't had to see it. The Saints players and staff are all in a circle, and Tonder Eckert is giving out his thoughts, instructions, motivation, whatever, in the middle, talking to his team. And we were back out on the field of play. The referee's had an interesting night. Has he got more right than he's got wrong? I mean, he could have given Borough a penalty, he could have given Saints a penalty or two, Again, we're not going to say we'll suddenly start calling for VAR in the Championship because it hasn't gone safe, so we've got a penalty.
1: No.
0: But I would rather this. And I'd rather us talk about it and the ref make a decision on the pitch.
1: Yes, and I think that's exactly what you said. I agree.
0: Yeah.
1: If you have one person making the decision, it's down to one and then we can discuss it. But then it's easier to accept. Instead of we have a decision and then it's changed, which I think is horrendous in football.
0: Yeah. And hopefully people watching in the Premier League clubs, of course, won't change their mind, but they should. There's a bigger growing body of people wanting VAR gone at the top flight because it's lengthening and ruining matches. But either way, that's an aside tonight, because we haven't got that issue. We have a toss for ends, possession, Dale Fry and Taylor Harwood-Bellis. So what's happened here? I'm looking. It looks like Saints are going to...
2: Driver possibly on that side. I think he's got the beating of him with his pace. Whether he does or not, we'll have to wait and see.
3: Well, here we go, Neil. Another coin toss between Taylor Harwood-Bellis and Dale Fry. Presumably that's to do with penalties, is it? Well, no, it can't be. You'd do that at the end of the match anyway.
2: Yeah, of course you would.
3: Well, they've tossed the coin. They stay where they are. Yeah, and it looks like it's Borough who are going to take the kick-off at the start of extra time.
2: I think it's Wigan you're out, I think.
3: Well, the Borough players have gone into a huddle. They are the team under pressure here. Oh. With players dropping like ninepins and at the home of a team who have the parachute payments, who have the strong squad, the depth, and also a little bit of knowledge, it would appear, of what you might do ahead of the first leg. But nevertheless, they are still in there and they still have a puncher's chance. As Andy Madley, our referee, stands hands on hips on the edge of the centre circle, chatting to Finn Azaz, and we await the beginning of extra time. How many games of extra time did you play in your career, your 20-year playing career, Neil Maddison?
2: Well, we had one at Wembley against Chelsea, 0-0.
3: Yes, I remember it well.
2: Yeah.
3: I went to the loos at full time and found myself stood next to Fabio, Emerson's cousin. A memorable encounter. We're back underway then. Extra time at St Mary's. Borough kicking left to right in these first 15 minutes. And they've aimed for the right wing. And their aim was off. It's a Southampton throw-in. The pressure, you would have to say, Neil, is on the home team. They're expected to win.
2: Right now they are, yeah. Go on,
3: oh, Downs is stumbling. Whitaker was on his shoulder. Downs got it back to his keeper, and Perrett puts it out of play over the head of Wood.
2: Does well there, Whitaker. He puts him under pressure. He can just get a toe on that ball. He takes away from him, and he's in one-on-one with the keeper.
3: It's a Borough throw-in, and it's an attacking position for Callum Britton. They're not exactly blessed with a lot of height, this Borough team, but they do have Dale Fry on the pitch. They've got Melander. The pair of them are in the 18-yard box. Fry beyond the near post. Melander waiting at the far as Britton steps back from the edge of the pitch. He makes the run. Hits the chest of Ayling, bounces out of the box. McGree back out to Callum Britton. Britton with a cross, so he didn't get hold of it. Cleared Morris, header backwards towards the centre circle, and luckily McGree was in the vicinity as Azaz was looking to launch a counter-attack. Stroked into the area, trying to turn the defence there, Matt Target. Larin back helping out his defence. Adorsi, he's got pace to burn. He's leaving Morris in his wake. Britton's trying to step across him. Adorsi going down the outside. They tangle, and it's a free kick for Southampton, and it's going to be a yellow card for Callum Britton. Expert summariser, what do you make of that?
2: He gets his arm across him, which is the right thing to do.
3: Has a handful of his Adorsi shirt as he goes down. And this is a chance for Ryan Manning to put the ball into the Borough box. And every time Manning stands over a dead ball, I worry, Neil.
2: It's a little bit deeper.
3: He's putting it in. Out comes Bryn, and Bryn catches.
2: I'll tell you what, Whitaker's on here.
3: And he's looking for him. Perrett is way outside his area. Volleys from the edge of the centre circle, and he did do well. He did do well, the Southampton keeper. There was a moment there where I thought he was going to sell himself. Harwood Bellis, he's in midfield here. Out to Adorsi on the left wing. Southampton trying to target Britton here. A pass into the box, a deflection, and a clearance towards halfway from Fry.
2: Yeah, you've got to get up, boys.
3: Well, Leo Castledine is nominally at centre-forward, but he's not a centre-forward, is he? That's the fact. He's filling in. Borough need to find a way of taking pressure off their defence here.
2: Yeah.
3: Half an hour longer than the 90 minutes is a hell of a long time to go in this particular situation.
2: As I said before, I think he trusts his players that are out there at the moment.
3: Britton makes a good tackle on Adorsi on the halfway line. Now he wants a bit of help, gets it from McGree. McGree turning in the middle of the Southampton half, out to the right, and Britton. Low cross, Castledine waiting, it won't reach him. Flicked out of the area to Target. Southampton back behind the ball as Morris gives it to Britton on this right wing.
2: Oh,
3: that's
2: ball.
3: A good looking cross to the back post, and a diving clearing header from Harwood Bellis with Castledine just behind him. Oh, it's a wicked cross, wasn't it, from Britton? And Melander sees that one out on halfway for a Borough throw-in. Well, that's a bit of promise, isn't it,
2: in an
3: attacking sense?
2: Yeah.
3: Here's Melander, halfway line. Britton back to Morris.
2: Listen, you've got some fresh legs in there, and in particular Alan Brown. I think he's the one that can also get forward, can break that line, see that opportunity. Maybe he's just in behind.
3: For a look for Whitaker, Manning steps in. Southampton have it back. Charles on the halfway line in front of the dugout. He's on the Saints left. He's trying to thread it through. Azaz takes it on the move, tried to shift it quickly to Larin, and there to block that pass was Target, just outside the area. Oh, Whitaker hits it into Melander, who does well to rescue
2: really
3: the situation.
2: Well.
3: Morris, he took the wrong option there, passed it in field and hits it out off Dan Downs. I say the wrong option, he probably didn't have another one. It's a Borough throw-in, just short of halfway. Tunde Eckert down there.
2: I don't like him. I just...
3: I was about to say, he's just broken into a more animated sort of face. He's a bit of an android at times, it appears, isn't he? In his mannerisms. Ayling to Brown, who's dropped in at left back here. At least you're not sitting on the fence, Neil.
2: I know he's Southampton manager and that, but I just... his mannerisms, as you said, and
3: Ayling goes back to front. Oh, and McGree, a target rather, nearly beat his man with the first touch, but he is unlucky. It was Azaz who made the tackle. And then target caught him. Free kick Southampton, and they'll go square along the end, the edge of their box from right to left. Any other notable figures we should inquire as to your feelings on? Or should we just leave it at Tonda Eckert for now?
4: Yeah.
3: Probably for the best. Peretz looking long for Larin. Bounces off him. Fry was challenging. Ayling pumps it long. Not close enough to Castledine. Southampton head to target. You can feel the anxiety around the ground, can't you?
2: You've just got a little bit more ball, you know.
3: Castledine cuts in from the left wing. Was that a slip or a foul?
4: Yeah, it's
3: a slip.
4: Over.
3: And Southampton have the ball back. Matt Target stood and watched as it flashed past him down the left-hand side, and that's a risky back pass from halfway, and that's cool work with his feet from Saul Brin, who didn't just plant it into the stand. He shifted his body weight and laid it off for Luke Ayling. Played it round Kyle Larin. Well, Borough feel like the underdogs here. But it remains one each. Seventh minute of extra time at St. Mary's.
2: I actually think there's tied legs on both teams.
3: Oh, doubtless.
2: You know, you know, Southampton had a real appetite and had a real go in that second half, but
3: Castledine trying
2: to withstood it.
3: Borough platform here. And then Brown saw McGree, but so did Kasper Yander, who got in front of him and won it back for Southampton. It's not just tired legs, is it? It's tired minds, too.
2: Absolutely. Absolutely, is it.
3: And mistakes can come because of what's in between your ears as much as what's beneath you. Molander, good defending there against the Dozy. First-time clearance from Brin. McGree tried to backheel that as it dropped behind him, and he wasn't far away. Oh, Wood. A poor pass, an interception by Whittaker. McGree surrounded and dispossessed. They try and get back at Manning, who fakes to go outside, then passes infield. 1-1. A cool breeze blows around St. Mary's as the players out there are starting to look more and more weary, aren't they, as this match goes on. Is Harwood Bellis playing on the right side of central defence. That's a ball down the channel on the deck for Larin to try and make something off. He's heading for the corner flag, and Fry followed him every step of the way to make the tackle, but at the cost of a Southampton corner. And here they come, trundling forward, Harwood Bellis and Wood. They're going to look to get on the end of this Ryan Manning cross, because he's the man who's going out to the right-hand side to take this corner. The Southampton fans sense this might be their moment. The goalkeeper, Peretz, has come all the way over to the near side, Neil, to have a word with his coaching staff.
4: Yeah.
3: Borough pulling everyone back in the area here to defend.
2: It's an in-swing-up coming in.
3: Manning to take it. And we have to wait because the referee wants a word with Alan Brown and Kyle Larin. I'm a little concerned at the fact it's Brown marking Larin, I have to say.
2: I think Brown's decent in the air. I think he just does a stop job, and you've got the ones that are just...
3: Yeah, he's about 6 inches shorter than Kyle Larin. That's my concern, as here comes the corner. Front post flick on by Wood. Over the bar. But it will be another corner. I think it's Britton. Callum Britton, who was the man who went with him.
4: Yeah.
3: Well, I make this Southampton's 10th corner of the game. It remains 1-1. And we need it to remain so after this corner. There'll be an in-swinger from this left-hand side from Bree. It's deep. It's dropping in the six-yard area. Borough have just about cleared. Whittaker missed it. Manning takes it down.
2: Get over.
3: Now Adorsey. Adorsey goes for goal. Parried away. Back into traffic by Brin. And hacked clear by Morris.
2: Good defending, good save as well, and Morris doesn't even think about it. He launches it.
3: It is Southampton pressure, but it remains 1-1 as Bree wins that header against Britton on this left wing. A volleyed clearance by Molander. A Southampton throw-in is coming. Two balls on the pitch, though, at the moment, so we have to wait. Manny slings it back down that left-hand side, and now here's Wood, just to the left of the centre circle, halfway line, rolling it forward with the studs of his right boot.
2: Yeah, just got to stand, get hold of that ball.
3: Borough have been starved of possession, haven't they, in extra time. Harwood Bellis, good closing down and a good block from Castledine. Now he'll chase Azaz and he'll force a pass back to Southampton keeper Perrott.
2: You've got to get up.
3: Well, the mind may be willing, but the legs at this stage are not necessarily prepared to answer the call, are they? That's the problem. Larin bouncing into Fry, holds him off and gives Southampton a starting position on the right wing.
2: And you mentioned it as well, Mark, beforehand, you know, it's not about tired legs, it's about the mind, it's keeping that fresh and making sure.
3: If anything, that's the bigger danger in defensive areas, isn't it?
2: Sense that danger and don't even think about it. Morris has just done exactly that thing, just put your foot through it.
3: Charles back to the centre circle, and Yander, the German, sees Azaz dropping deep on the right hand side. He's playing more as a right back at the moment, Finn Azaz, isn't he? Trying to come onto the ball from deep. A couple of 1-2s. Yander just keeps the ball away, shields it from Castledine. Now Wood is going to step forward from central defence, and here's Adorsi on the left wing. Remember, Britain's been booked, and Adorsi knows that. As he shifts it, goes down the outside.
2: It's out.
3: I think he's running out of play. The officials are saying play on.
2: Oh, it's out.
3: Borough stopped, having cleared it initially. Yander on his right foot, 25 yards out.
2: Moves it
3: left, in steps target, slides and finds Castledine, who needs to give Borough a bit of an outlet, but he can't hang on to it. Back come the Saints. Adorsi again, inside left channel. Azaz in the D. He was going for the far corner. Melander blocked it. It's bounced off Castledine. Southampton have it back. Oh, this pressure feels incessant. It's going to come into the area. There's Fry to volley it back the way it came.
2: Get up.
3: We're in the 13th minute of extra time. Two more remain before the teams turn around for 15 more. Are Borough just hoping for penalties at this point, Neil Maddison? Because it doesn't feel like they can hurt Southampton with the personnel out there.
2: You had a little spell, and when you find them little spells, you've got to build momentum, and it's just swung you the way now, because Southampton have got that momentum, they've got the feel of the game.
3: They've got Manning playing probing balls down the left like that one. Melander heads it back into midfield. Whitaker, a raised foot, but a good tackle. Oh. And then a pass that bounces off two Southampton men in possession's lost. Morris on the loose touch of Larin. Tight space. Good little reverse pass to Whitaker. Breaks the tackle of Manning, but not Yander. Morris wins it on halfway. Oh, the referee's given a free kick Southampton's way. Well, I don't know what Andy Madley saw there, but Kim Hellberg is doing his nut. Ryan Manning is the man who our referee says was fouled. And now it's the Borough fans' turn to tell Andy Madley he's not fit to referee. So at least everyone's in agreement on one thing here tonight.
2: Listen, you can feel the tension around the place, not only with the Southampton fans, with the Borough fans as well. The nervous tension is really setting in.
3: 1 minute of the first half of extra time remaining. Manning from halfway, hanging this one up just inside the area. Ealing's header down to Downs on the right-hand side of the box. Back out of the area go the Saints. Azaz, booed by the Borough fans as he plays it back to the centre circle. Now Manning, midway inside the Borough half. An early cross, a Nathan Wood header. But the ball was arriving from behind him, and he was trying to generate the power to beat Brin from a long way out, and he couldn't get the direction. Borough goal kick. And we have, 20 seconds of the first 15 minutes to go of extra time. Tom Neild has got his board ready to signal how much added time there'll be at the end of this first half of extra time. We're getting plenty of shots of nervous-looking Southampton fans, as the Borough fans are currently making the noise, Neil.
4: That's it.
3: And there will be no added time at the end of the first half in extra time. So, Borough have negotiated 15 minutes beyond the 90 without conceding again. They're really struggling to trouble Southampton at the back.
2: I think
3: he's can they see another 15 through and take it to penalties?
2: I'm looking now. I think he's looking at. I'm just having a quick Sarmiento, possibly. Is Sammy Silvera there? Certainly Sarmiento. I think Eddie Vivash is just having a little word as well.
4: Francis in Engleby says, I don't have one, but I'm going to go and find a dog to walk. Oh, dear me, what's this like? I mean, that was almost all Southampton in that first period of extra time.
2: It was. I thought the first 5 minutes of it we did okay, but you certainly need something up top. And, you know, you've got Howard Bellison, you've got Nathan Wood at the back there, not being troubled, and I think just with a little bit of pace turning. And as I said before, I think that's down to Kim Hellberg. I think he'll trust them players if he feels they're needed. Right now he's trusting the players that are out there. Now he's giving the team talk. Now just dig in there, boys. He's giving it. Dig in. Can we take the pennies? Can we nick something? Sarmiento's definitely coming on. And he'll give you that little bit of spark, because when there's tired legs on the pitch, I trust me now, you need someone like him, because he's a jack-in-the-box. You know, he's a firecracker. He's one of these that'll just flit all over. And it's the last person that you want on the pitch. Trust me, but he's got to deliver. You know, this is a time for him to deliver now. If he ever was going to deliver, it's right now. Because tired legs, get on that ball and show some quality for us.
3: On we go, Mark. And it is Riley McGree who he's replaced. Now, there's a member of Southampton's coaching staff, and he might want to get off the pitch so we can continue this game. Thank you, whoever you are. Well, we know their backroom staff like to get involved, so seems fitting. So, Jeremy Sarmiento stations himself on this left-hand side as we await the kick-off and the final 15 minutes of this game, the second half of extra time. Southampton attacking the goal to our right, and they launch it forward early. Ayling, a header that didn't get much purchase. The second one will. Castledine challenging in the air and catching Shea Charles in the face. It's a free kick to Southampton, and Andy Madley saying he led with his elbow.
2: And you know what? When you're jumping in the air, you jump with that, and your elbows are there anyway. Let's have a quick look. Jumps up, and so is Shea Charles. His arms are up.
3: Well, Andy Madley was very close by the referee, and he decided it was Leo Castledine who committed the foul.
2: How are you supposed to jump without getting your arms in the air? They levitate you.
3: Free kick for Southampton. Edge of the centre circle. They're inside the Borough half. It is quiet around this ground, isn't it, now?
2: Like I mentioned before, it's that nervous tension. And Sarmiento is on Bree's side as well, so, yeah, for me.
3: Manning into the Borough box. Fry with the clearing header. Sarmiento, he needs to try and hold this up, and he couldn't gather it in. Bree back down the Southampton right. Here's Yander, just short of halfway. Borough's defence is sort of half jogging, half walking up, as Castledine is chasing Manning on the far side. Got his pass away to Adorsi. Adorsi jinks away from Britain. Now he runs at Brown. He goes to ground and executes a really clean tackle.
2: Does well, Brown.
3: Now,
2: that's the ball.
3: Can he find
2: that's
3: Whittaker? The ball. Down the right-hand side. Whittaker needs to give Borough a platform. Oh, he kept it in play, but eased off it.
2: It's a difficult one for Whittaker, because it's into the channel and he has to keep hold of that ball in play. He comes back on himself and the tackle comes in. Another attacking sin from Southampton now.
3: Do you know, with everything that's gone around this tie,
2: injured over there in the corner.
3: Yeah, who? It's a Southampton player.
2: Yeah, it is.
3: Oh, it's Adorsi, I think.
2: Adorsi, yeah.
3: He's holding his right shoulder. Now, he was tackled by Brown, and I didn't watch the aftermath because Brown quickly cleared the ball down the right wing. So I'm going to see a replay. Good tackle by Brown. Adorsi falls.
2: He actually falls.
3: Slides.
2: Yeah.
3: With his arm outstretched, and it might be a dislocation. Hard to tell from this position, about a million miles away. But it will give us another stoppage. And I was about to say, Neil, it almost feels fitting that with everything around this game, it should go the distance and should end in the most dramatic way possible, shouldn't it?
2: Yeah, when you talk about it that way, I think you're right. you know, you look at their squad, and when I say this, I think we've got a wonderful team. I do. I've enjoyed watching us this season. I think we've been excellent at times, and in that run when you're on that winning streak, six games, and then you have that one where you can't win a game. But I don't think the players, they never gave up. They always try, and you've watched them come to the Lions Den here today, tonight, and it's been difficult for them. You look at their squad or our squad, and I don't keep on saying this, you've got a team that believe in each other, that are together, and that counts for something. It really does.
3: I'm wondering if Adorsi's going to be able to continue here.
2: Yeah,
3: because I can't see the Southampton bench at the moment, because the Saints fans in front of us are all stood up and clapping their team on. Well, he's now up on the far side, and he's walked off the field, but he's still wincing, isn't he, as he clutches that shoulder.

0: winning that game, really.
1: As we're back underway, Southampton pump it long, Ayling with a header backwards and scrambling to reach it is Brin, and he won't. And that feels like a bit of a gift of a corner to Southampton. Ayling got underneath it. I don't think he was trying to cushion it.
0: No, it wasn't. He was trying to head it forward, but
1: if he was, it was shades of George Edmondson and Bristol City.
0: I don't see that.
1: As you know, we are responsible for everything that happens out there.
0: Oh, yeah.
1: So, Southampton corner. Ryan Manning comes over to the right to take it. The goalkeeper, Perrett, is inside the centre circle, trying to station his midfielders. The action is away to our right. Bouncing in the area, up off Larin. He can't control. A shot comes in. Melander, an awkward clearance, but he gets plenty of distance on it. Sarmiento challenged by Yander. They'll go up for a second goal. Sarmiento flicks on and then spins round to chase the ball. Charles on the diagonal out to Manning on this right hand side. He's kept it in play. Ayling needs to get back in position. Target makes the challenge. Goes down. The referee says play on. Short passing outside the Borough box.
0: Great
1: a slip
0: pass
1: from Brown, but a good pass to Castledine.
0: Go on, you.
1: Castledine's on the right wing. Sarmiento's getting up in support. Whittaker is central. Castledine keeps going. Whittaker tries to return it to him, plays it behind him, and in steps Harwood Bellis, but that's well read on halfway by Melander. So Borough have it in the Southampton half. 1-1 it remains. It feels like weeks ago that Riley McGree put Borough in front in the fifth minute. Ross Stewart equalised in stoppage time at the end of the first half. Here's Ayling.
0: Castledine
1: on the ball to Castledine, who drops in inside left channel, looking for Brown, who was at centre forward. Bounces off Wood to Morris. Morris with Larin all over him like a rash. Gets the ball away to Ayling. Ayling was pushed. He's gone down.
0: Cramp.
1: He's got the free kick, and now he's got cramp in his left hamstring. So we will have another stoppage here. He's helped back up by Target. A little glance to the fans. He knows his role, Luke Ayling, as pantomime villain, and he embraces it. And now he'll jog towards the box. Well, have Borough got one more shock up their sleeve here? It's wide on the left, this free kick. It's midway inside the Saints half, and Matt Target, the former Southampton player, is going to deliver. Over Ayling's head, flicked towards goal by Brown, but he was actually facing his own goal when he headed it, and it bounces into the gloves of Daniel Perrett in that Southampton goal. One each it remains. On ticks the clock. We're in the eighth minute of the second half of extra time. Here's Azaz. Space just inside the Borough half on the left wing. Borough defending narrow here. Look at Bree on this right-hand side, Neil, if Southampton look for him.
0: Yep. And they're coming over this side.
1: Well, Harwood Bellis looked at him and then looked back to Flynn Downs in the centre circle. Borough need to stand firm here. Easier said than done, I know. Now Adorsi, first time we've seen him since he fell on that shoulder. He'll stumble with the ball as he... Look, he's holding his shoulder again after he ran into Morris there, or ran towards him. Southampton have the ball just past the centre circle. Just to the left of it now, Nathan Wood. BBC Radio T Sport, nerve-shredding tension here at St Mary's in the playoffs. Manning, infield, reverse pass. Azaz, left side of the area, fires it in towards goal. And Brin, down on his knees at the near post to grab hold of it. I think that would hurt most of all, wouldn't it? If Finn Azaz scored a Southampton winner.
0: Shush.
1: It's going to be a mighty quiet commentary if we don't keep talking, then. Here is Shea Charles on the right wing for Southampton. Larin bouncing it back into midfield. Borough just sitting outside their area. They have given everything and more. Can they hang on for penalties? Adorsi shifts it, fires it in low towards the six-yard area. There's Melander again. I think he's had a great game.
0: Yeah, he's been brilliant.
1: Borough find Castledine on the break. Castledine now. He should have energy.
0: Look at Britton.
1: Castledine. Look at Callum Britton outside him. Castledine doesn't look good. And he's tackled by Flynn Downs, who chased back, slid in, and now Callum Britton's got an awfully long way to go to get back in defence. Brown is filling in. The home fans on their feet. Manning slows it down. Now he'll put it in. Oh, he's overhit that one. Bounces way beyond Larin, but Larin will chase and keep it in.

0: The left wing, Fry leaps to clear with his head. Southampton pick up the loose ball once more. Back it comes, Yander, left corner of the area. Morris sticks out the boot to make the block. To Manning it goes. Adorsi again. Oborah is so tired here. And Southampton have numbers forward. It's a Southampton player who's down in the box as Manning puts it in deep. Fry thinks about heading it, lets it go. Bree will keep it in play near the corner flag. There's Fry once more. He's been absolutely immense.
1: Honestly, in stoppage time, I mean,
2: there's another one down.
0: Yep, the sniper's got Kasper Yander now. Adorsi again, horrible.
1: No.
0: Larin controls, and what a tackle on the deck from Luke Ayling. I thought he'd sold himself. Bree shoots from 20 yards out, and that's blocked. Southampton keep it in play, though. Wave after wave of attack. Oh, no, it's gone all the way through. Sir Charles! I can't believe that. It was a cross. It wasn't a shot, but it went over the head of Fry and curled in at the back post. Southampton have stolen a lead, and Sir Charles looks like he's sending the Saints to Wembley. Southampton 2, Middlesbrough 1, and we've got 3.5 minutes of extra time remaining. There is no justice.
1: Ah, it's an absolute killer. You're right, it's a cross. And you think Dale's heading it, he doesn't, he slips, maybe. And it nestles into the far corner.
0: And having scored the goal, Sir Charles has now pulled up with cramp as well. And we were right behind it, Neil, weren't we? And you could see it curling, curling, curling towards the back post. And it is a sickening feeling to see that ball end up in the Borough net, because they deserve so much better than to go down to a goal like that.
1: You're watching it there, and...
0: Oh, just Fry duck underneath it as well. Yeah. He does. Oh. Well, we've got a whole raft of changes going on down there. The first change is a Borough one. Luke Ayling is off. Sodja Hansen coming on. And then there will be two Southampton changes. Cameron Bragg and Wellington are going to be introduced. Two defenders. And that tells you everything. Who's coming off first is Kasper Yander. Kasper Yander withdrawn from central midfield for Cameron Bragg. And Wellington will come on next. As we get a shot of Hayden Hackney in the stand, and you wonder, will we ever see him in a Middlesbrough shirt again? All of that to be discussed later. But Adorsi is coming off with that shoulder injury, and Wellington will be his replacement. Neil, time is almost up here. Borough need a miracle.
1: They certainly do. Absolutely gutted for Kim Hellberg there. Just showing a picture of him. And the players, they've given it absolute all. I mentioned before, you look at the squads. Still not over. Still a little bit of time. Can you find one last chance?
0: Oh, we're back underway. And Dale Fry isn't going to reach that ball with his head on the right wing. It's going to be a Southampton throw-in. And Callum Britton is actually picking the ball up and presenting it to Ryan Manning on the pitch. And then some bright spark in the crowd has thrown another ball onto the pitch. Some more seconds will be eaten up here. We are in the 120th minute. Southampton are seconds away from stealing this playoff semi-final. Throw down their left wing. Malanda will pump it back into the Southampton half. Dale Fry's at centre forward. Hansen, first touch for him, just beyond the centre circle. Sarmiento turns away from Bragg. Oh, he stands on the ball. Then prods it back down the line to Brown. Brown looking for the feet of Hansen. Does well there under pressure.

0: Pressure, stretches, keeps hold of it. Whittaker, 5 minutes of added time. Whittaker's shot is charged down. Anywhere will do for Southampton as they're clear there. We are into those 5 minutes. Melander steps forward from the centre circle and lays it off to Target. Target, ball. That's a good ball good down the ball. Left-hand side of the area. Hansen cutting it back.
1: Go on.
0: Brown in the D, on his right foot, goes for goal and hits the first defender. Morris will chase it out to the far side. He will reach it ahead of Wellington. It's a free kick to the Borough. Well, first Morgan Whittaker and then Alan Brown chance their arm from outside the area, Neil. You are going to have to help me out in these 5 minutes,
1: I know.
0: You know.
1: I know.
0: There's a man to our left merrily vaping away. The pressure's getting to him. Solbrin's asking if he should go forward for this free kick. Everybody's ignoring him down on the touchline. Callum Britton is going to put this one into the area from deep. Lots of height on that. Fries the target. Howard Bellis behind him. Heads down and out to this left-hand side where Target will pick it up. Puts it back into the box. Brown will look to attack it. Wood wins the header. Britton on the volley. He shanked it. He was trying to measure it. Side footed towards the goal. And he shanked it well wide for a Southampton goal kick.
2: He's got to come in with laces there. Gamble. He goes to the side foot and you're right, he shanks it.
0: And Daniel Perret will take his sweet time over the taking of this goal kick, you can be sure. Second minute of added time. And there's a steely glint in the eyes of Kim Hellberg as he looks on. And still, Perret has yet to take the goal kick. Southampton 2, Middlesbrough 1. That Southampton goal came 3 minutes from the end of extra time. Well, is he ever going to take this goal kick or what? And now Andy Madley's going to book the keeper.
2: Yeah.
0: For all the good that does at this stage. And now all he'll do is waste a few more seconds. So eventually, Southampton restart the game via that goal kick. Morris with the header, flicked on by Castledine. Sarmiento, middle of the Southampton half, holds off Charles. He's got Britton outside him. Britton's energy levels are quite something, aren't they? To still be going as he does on the overlap. And now he's got the chance to cross if he wants to. Takes a touch, stands it up. Castledine, beaten in the air by Harwood Bellis. Whittaker on the volley, edge of the box. Hits the defender. Target gets there. Sarmiento in the area, on his right foot. He goes for goal and it's blocked. Britton, right side of the area. Azaz makes the tackle. Borough have a corner. Come on, Borough. And here comes Sol Brin as well. Brin is up from the back. Oh, they couldn't, could they? Whittaker to take this corner from in front of the away fans.
2: You can see Callum Britton there. Get in the box.
0: Here it comes. Brin's the target. The defender beats him to it. Now Sarmiento has to get to the ball. He's flicked it back towards the area. Southampton head towards halfway. Britton challenging Larrion in the air and wins it. Melander has it now. Charged down by Bree. Southampton have possession once more. Azaz rolling it down the left wing. Britton with Wellington. Oh, it's a free kick to Southampton. It's a free kick to the Saints. And we've had almost 4 minutes of added time. That white might well be that, I am afraid. The after-match reaction will be very interesting, I'm sure. The Southampton, I'm sure, are going to aim this ball towards the corner flag on that left wing. Manning stands over it, clips it that way, straight out of play, caught by Britton. Borough have got to start from their own goal line here. Melander to Target, edge of the box, back to Melander.
2: Go forward.
0: Melander will pump it long. Fry is up there at centre forward. Fry gets his head to the ball. Hansen nodding it down towards the area. Manning hooks his clearance across the pitch. The Southampton coaching staff are signalling time. Borough need the ball back to take this throw in. Matt Target now has it in his hands. We're beyond the 5 minutes. Target puts this one towards the area. Fry again will battle for it. Wood gets in there in front of him. What's he given here, the referee? He's booking Kyle Larin. Play's going on the far side. The players don't know the game's been stopped.
2: It's a free kick.
0: He's given a free kick. Did Larin touch it with his hand?
2: I'm not too sure.
0: Well, this is it.
2: This is it. Get in the box.
0: Free kick. Left wing. Matt Target is limping before he takes it. And Solbrin is up there again to try and help his attack out. Tonder Eckert is being told to get back into his area by the fourth official. He's got a lot to say for himself today, Tonder Eckert. Whistles all around St Mary's as Target drives this one towards the area. Melander attacks it. Hansen, edge of the area. Got underneath the shot.
2: That's it.
0: And that is it. Season over. Borough fall short of Wembley in the playoffs. And they fall short in the cruelest manner imaginable. Southampton 2, Middlesbrough 1 at the end of extra time. A winning goal from Shea Charles that was intended as a cross and snuck in at the back post. Absolutely heartbreaking, Neil Maddison.
2: I'm gutted for the boys. I really am. Can't deny they've given their absolute all, and to fall short with 3 minutes to go, I think you deserve going to penalties. But absolutely good for them. Really am.
0: I've no idea what time we'll be on to, but whatever time that is, you will be taking all of the reaction with Paul.
1: 11, we'll stay on until, shall we, and take all the reaction here at St Mary's. Que sera, sera rings out. The Southampton fans are celebrating. They're going to Wembley, maybe, to face Hull. I mean, this is it, isn't it? We always knew that this was a possible scenario here, that the EFL probably privately, desperately wanted Middlesbrough to win tonight. They haven't, they've lost. But what does it, I mean, we don't know the answers to these questions. I'm just thinking out loud. It might not be the end of Middlesbrough's season.
2: It might not be. And players on that pitch right now feels it could be. You can see. I mean, they're distraught. They're walking over to their Borough fans and thanking them for their support all season. Dale Price crying. There's a tear in his eyes there and just absolutely gutted. Absolutely gutted for him.